0: aren't helping out working on the field or cleaning things up or whatever, but he's usually right in the middle of what we're doing out there. And, you know, he enjoys being around the guys, and, you know, he enjoys the game of baseball. And that's what you hope they do when they come out here, is that they enjoy to play the game, and that way they'll play hard for
1: you. How about the challenge he had with statistically one of the best hitters in 1A and Sam Beck with the bases loaded, got him looking. And he hasn't pitched in a month or 3 weeks or whatever it is, and he had to go out just as confident as could be after that pitch.
0: Yes, you know, he smiled a couple times this week once he started throwing the ball in the pen and that, and we looked at him. I mean, everybody knows that being a senior is not always everything you crack up to be, because there's a lot of things that go on in the spring in your mind as a senior. And, you know, he's been through it, and he's worked hard, and he's worked his way to where he's at. But to see him do that kind of thing, and to see him walk off the mound and kind of get a little wry grin, you know, again, he's out there enjoying the game of baseball. He's doing the right things. And, I mean, that's a heck of a way to go out on your senior night and do what he did. I know we didn't have many base runners tonight, but I think he was our only hit.
2: He was our first hit, yeah.
1: Chase had one,
0: that's true. Yeah, and so, you know, but he breaks that up and, you know, has a good at-bat there. No, he didn't scald it, but like they say, you look in the scorebook and it looks like a line drive in the scorebook, and he can take that home as a memory as well as that strikeout and feel like he had a good night tonight.
2: You know, another thing too, Coach, the times I've been subbing at school, I see him in class, he's been very, very polite. I mean, he talks to you. He's been more communications. 2 years ago, he was kind of, you know, introverted, didn't say a whole lot, didn't want to be messed with. And,
0: yes.
2: But he's really come out of his shell, and he's like a little more cooperative.
0: Yes, he's come out of his shell, and like any teenager, I mean, he's going to have his good days and their bad days.
2: Yeah.
0: And, you know, there's going to be things that happen. But, you know, each time that we've dealt with him and had anything to talk to him about, he's been very mature about it and very adult, and comes in and talks to us and, you know, is polite and does the right thing. And, you know, like I said, we don't want to lose him, so we want this to go on for two or three more how many more weeks there is.
2: Yep.
0: You know, but we know at some point there will be a time where it comes to the end, and, you know, he's going to be missed, you know, because we're used to having him out here. I mean, lately we've been playing freshmen every year, and so, you know, you get some of these guys that are there as freshmen and they play for 4 years, they become one of your kids by the time you play 90 baseball games with them and you're out there competing with them, and, you know, they're one of yours, and you know, so he will be missed because, you know, he's a good kid.
1: Well, let's look at number 7. I mean, teams will start to look at him next year and say, he's back again. I mean, Emmett Graber, and the game he pitched tonight, I mean, he easily could have won that game, 1-0 possibly.
2: Yeah.
1: But he was terrific. His defense let him down a little bit tonight. And the defense kind of is at this point what it is, right? I mean, you've got very inexperienced young players. But tonight, I thought Emmett Graber was outstanding as well.
0: Yes, Emmett was really good tonight. We were talking over in the dugout when we got to about the fifth inning that this may have been one of his better outings all year long. And he just looked more in control, more confident in what he was trying to do out there. And, I mean, he attacked a good baseball team there in Dubois. Yep. I mean, they played well.
2: Yep.
0: And, you know, the conversation we had out there, and you know, I heard Coach talking about it on the way up, but you had him for an earned run. We didn't have any earned runs in our book. We felt like we had enough errors. So if we make those plays, we told him, we're like, you just played a team that you could have beat 1-0 on your home field tonight by the way you guys play. So if we do clean up those errors and we get that type of outing out of Emmett when he's throwing the ball, we're a solid ball club. And, you know, getting the guys to make the plays behind him and let Emmett go to work. Each outing as the year has gone on has gotten better and better out of Emmett. He was a little tentative, I guess would be the word, early in the year, throwing certain pitches.
2: Mm-hmm.
0: Now you can kind of see him attack hitters and really try to go after him. And I thought he did a real nice job against Dubois tonight, throwing the ball, throw to contact, let your guys go make the play. And, you know, if we can make the play, then that's part of baseball
2: That's like Greg said at the beginning. They're hitting 360-something as a team. So he did a great job.
1: I mean, statistically, again, you look at Northeast Dubois, has to be one of the best teams in 1A statistically.
2: Right.
1: Come in hitting 362, slugging percentages out of this world. I don't remember more than one or two hard hit balls all night.
2: Exactly.
1: You said they had 7 hits, but how many of those were?
2: 4 of those were bloops. Yeah.
1: Yeah. And that, to do that against the Northeast Dubois team, not many teams have done that.
2: Yeah.
0: Right. And that's what we track over there too. I mean, you're looking, you know, everybody's looking at how many hits and all this kind of stuff, but we're looking at hard hit balls, and yeah. there just weren't many other hard hit balls. Uh-uh. And even some of the hits weren't hard hit balls. Right. And, you know, we talked about yeah. they were off the end of the bat or fisted out somewhere or whatever. And, you know, like we said, if we make plays behind guys like Emmett and Mason when they're throwing the ball like they do tonight, we feel confident that we can go win some baseball games. We just have to find a way to make those plays. Yeah. And then we got to swing the bats a little better.
2: Now, you are playing Bedford Monday, correct,
0: at 11? Yeah, we're okay. playing Bedford Monday okay. morning at 11 o'clock on Memorial Day.
2: Okay.
0: I think the girls play sectional Monday night.
2: Yeah.
0: Right. And so we moved it up, one, just because of Memorial Day, and let people have the day a little bit to themselves. But we also, you know, we're going to go and the guys both. Are going to yeah. support the girls.
2: Sure.
0: And, you know, hopefully we can get a win there as well.
2: Yeah.
1: Well, I mean, had apparently no thought going into canceling it because you played 2 days later, and the pitching arms aren't a lot for Ligoti as it is.
0: Right.
1: And so no thought of canceling that one. Just go ahead and play because Bedford North Lawrence probably in a similar boat.
0: Yeah, and, you know, we hooked up with Bedford, and people have questioned it a few times over the years that why are you playing Bedford on that Monday right before sectional. But both sides have kind of come into it, and we don't treat it as a exhibition game, but mm-hmm. both sides are kind of like getting some pitchers some right. work because, you know, we have to plan out to win Wednesday, then we play Friday. Well, we want pitchers on a good rotational, so they'll get a couple of guys that might throw on Friday, we'll throw on Monday. Guys that throw tonight probably won't throw much on Monday unless it's just a short little 10-15 pitch set.
2: Right.
0: So we may go through five or six guys and get them some game action. Mm-hmm. We get batters with some game at bats against some quality pitching because Bedford always has a good ball club.
2: Yeah.
0: And it just gives us a good feeling going in. You know, as well as I do, kids would much rather play a game than have practice.
2: Sure.
0: And now we can see some game-like situations and work on some of the fielding things that we made mistakes on tonight or mm-hmm. something. Hopefully we see some situational things that mm-hmm. we can correct in that game and be ready to go on Wednesday.
2: Yeah, it's like you said, you could throw five guys and they could all get a set in, you know,
0: yes.
2: and get some pitches in, and then yeah. you'll be fine with that.
0: And that's what we're looking at. I mean, yeah, we're short-staffed this year with what we've got, but we also feel like, hey, some guys can go out there and give us 30 pitches and cover yeah. a couple innings. And, mm-hmm. you know, you go play competitive baseball and,
2: sure.
0: and you let guys get swings against some good pitching. And that's what you're going to see in the sectional.
2: Yeah.
0: You know, all year long you play against teams, and depending on where they're at rotational wise, you might see their number one or you might see their number four.
2: Right.
0: But when it comes sectional time, you're probably going to see their one or two, depending on how things are playing out. And so we get to see some quality pitching from Bedford on Monday. Mm-hmm. And hopefully our bats are ready to go then on Wednesday when we play play.
2: Just don't get anybody hurt.
0: Yes. Yeah. That's yeah. always the key thing, yeah. especially yeah. as short as we are in numbers right now. You know,
2: exactly.
0: We talked about that and how to do things. But, you know, we just want to go out and compete, and maybe we teach them something on Monday that comes back and plays a big role for us
2: sure.
0: on Wednesday.
2: Yeah.
1: Well, Coach, they made it interesting till the end. Yeah. It was a fun game to do tonight.
2: It was.
1: A play here and a play there, and that score might be opposite.
0: Well, and that's what we keep preaching to them, you know. Play seven innings, play them hard.
2: Yep.
0: You make all the plays, and you got a chance to beat good teams like that.
2: And, yep.
0: and we feel like we're not great, but we're good enough to beat some of those teams and make a little run yep. if we get some things going. And the big thing is trying to get our bats going and try to, you know, be able to put some runs.
2: And, you know, Coach, it was 4-1, and we had the bases loaded, and Clayton up the bat, one swing of the bat, and we're ahead.
0: Yeah.
2: You know, you had Coach yeah. Willems worried over there.
0: Oh, yeah. Yeah, because, I mean, they were kind of quiet behind me.
2: Sure.
0: We were having a conversation as the game goes on because Luke and I go back from when he coached
2: yeah.
0: here,
2: yeah.
0: and I was one of his assistants. So we talked during the game, and you know, we had a conversation. But during that inning, things got a little tenser, mm-hmm. and so I just kind of walked off, and he kind of sat there and did his part. And, you know, it's good to be out here with these guys and have some fun.
2: Yeah.
0: But, you know, at the time, we're also out there competing just like everybody else.
2: Sure.
0: And you know, it's one way to stay in the game of baseball. And, you know, we had a chance yeah. with one swing to
2: exactly.
0: flip that. And then all of a sudden we come back out 5-4 and have Mason on the mound to go get him. So,
2: well, and that's what you want. You want to give your guys a chance
0: right.
2: at one point in the game, and we did.
0: Yes. And so, you know, hopefully the confidence picks
2: sure.
0: up from there, and we have a good outing on Monday and roll into sectional.
2: Okay.
1: All right, Coach. Good luck.
2: All right, Coach.
1: Thanks for coming.
2: Good luck to you, buddy.
0: Thanks a lot, guys. Appreciate it.
1: Coach Scott Arthur with a loss tonight, but 4-1 to a very, very good Northeast Du Bois team. And they battled to the end, and mainly because of their pitching, because their hitting really wasn't there. Their defense really
2: yep.
1: wasn't there, but their pitching was right on tonight with
2: yep.
1: Junior Emmett Graber, and then, of course, Mason Britton, which was just great to see.
2: Well, like I said, you know, Du Bois starts out 3-2 of the season. Of course, they play Jasper early and a couple other teams, but now they've gone 14-3 since that, so they've really been on a roll. Again, players of the game, both pitchers, Emmett Graber the junior and Mason Britton the senior, both of them did a great job, and hopefully we can carry that on to the sectional.
1: across the way, not great news for the Liberty Lady Lion tennis team tonight. Lose 4-1 to Barrie in the sectional championship, but good news so far for the Lady Lions softball team. Yep. Okay, looks like they're going to win two tonight.
2: Going to go watch that a little
1: bit. They beat Shoals earlier and beating Revate now 9-2. And we've got a third game with them tomorrow at 11 o'clock in the morning. Coach and I will be over at Costello Field for the Lady Lions and the South Knox Lady Spartans. And that will end the regular season.
2: That's it.
1: All right, Coach, we'll see you then.
2: All right, see you, Greg.
1: All right, final score again tonight. 4 for Northeast Dubois, 1 for the Lions. Thanks for listening. Have a great night. 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

Just dying to meet you. Aerosmith with Tim Jeffries, and just realizing we are just like a day or so away from a big holiday weekend. As we keep things rolling right now with the mighty Led Zeppelin.

0: Razor 94.5 with the Bachman Turner Overdrive. It's Jim Jeffries and Sunday morning, Get in the Know with Greg Bateman and the Get in the Know show. 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
10: Here is your weather forecast from the ABK Flooring Weather Center. Mostly cloudy tonight with a low around 57. Showers likely with thunderstorms also possible for Friday. Cloudy with a high near 72. Showers likely possibly thunderstorm Friday night. Cloudy low 62. And Saturday, scattered showers with thunderstorms also possible after 2 p.m. Mostly cloudy with a high near 78.
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That's right. From Guns N' Roses, we keep this set rolling with ZZ Top.

great part about being a guy. You can do whatever you want, as long as your wife says it's okay. 94.5, the Razor.

0: Journey's Wheel in the Sky. It's Tim Jeffries. Another Bay Area band, Santana, in just a bit. But first, a California man who noticed mysterious poop on the roof of his guest house ended up in a close encounter with the source of that poop, a mountain lion. Bill Dabney said he spotted four unusual turd droppings on the roof of his house in Pasadena, and it was immediately clear they were not from a bird. All of a sudden, he said he looked over and there was a mountain lion staring at me. The homeowner said the big cat was also in the position in attack mode, like he was going to spring. So Bill fled indoors. The mountain lion did not pursue, all of which was recorded by his home security camera.
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3: Here is your weather forecast from the ABK Flooring Weather Center. Mostly cloudy tonight with a low around 57. Showers likely with thunderstorms also possible for Friday. Cloudy with a high near 72. Showers likely possibly thunderstorm Friday night. Cloudy low 62. And Saturday, scattered showers with thunderstorms also possible after 2 p.m. Mostly cloudy with a high near 78.
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0: Just another band out of Boston on Razor 94.5. Stick around. We got another one of those bands out of Boston, Aerosmith, in just a bit. It's Tim Jeffries. 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
6: Here is your weather forecast from the ABK Flooring Weather Center. Mostly cloudy tonight with a low around 57. Showers likely with thunderstorms also possible for Friday. Cloudy with a high near 72. Showers likely possibly thunderstorm Friday night. Cloudy, low 62. And Saturday, scattered showers with thunderstorms also possible after 2 p.m. Mostly cloudy with a high near 78.
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0: You can seek, but you shall not find. Satisfaction Stones. 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

0: Bob Seger and those Hollywood Nights with Tim Jeffries. Well, some sad news. Danish authorities have confirmed that Timmy, the humpback whale whose high-profile rescue attempt both captivated and divided concerned audiences across the globe, has been found dead near the island of Anholt. This news comes just 2 weeks after being released into the North Sea following a rescue operation widely condemned by marine scientists. It's the story of social media influencers getting involved in something they know nothing about and well-intended citizens being caught into the fray. Those are my words. And I'd expect this will make a fascinating documentary film someday.
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10: Here is your weather forecast from the ABK Flooring Weather Center. Mostly cloudy tonight with a low around 57. Showers likely with thunderstorms also possible for Friday. Cloudy with a high near 72. Showers likely, possibly thunderstorm Friday night. Cloudy, low 62. And Saturday, scattered showers with thunderstorms also possible after 2 p.m. Mostly cloudy with a high near 78.
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0: Irish rockers Tin Lizzy singing about being cowboys. Always wondered how that would happen. Turns out, at least I read, it turns out that they were big fans of spaghetti westerns, you know, the Clint Eastwood movies, The Good, The Bad, The Ugly, and others. I'm Tim Jeffries with some Van Halen on the way next.
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Hey, look out, the rooster is coming to get you. Alice in Chains with Mud. It's Rush and Closer to the Heart. Yeah.

0: Have Mercy, Waiting for the Bus, the top with Mud Rush in that set, and Closer to the Heart, yeah, Closer to the Tour, yeah, Rush, their big tour happens in June, goes all the way through April of 2027, the 50-something tour. That is going to be quite a tour for sure. Way to go, Rush. Tom Petty is coming up, out there on AC/DC in the Airplane. They're next.
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0: Right on the mighty, mighty lead in the misty mountain hop with Mud. We heard from Styx, and that set Tommy Shaw and Styx always rocking a tour, always on tour. In fact, later on in the year, they'll team up with a legendary band from Chicago, that other legendary band from Chicago called Chicago, to rock the Windy Cities tour. Very cool. You two, they're coming up. I'll throw on the BOC, and Ozzy is next.
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1: Here is your weather forecast from the ABK Flooring Weather Center. Showers likely, thunderstorms also possible today. Cloudy with an afternoon high of 72. Showers likely, possibly a thunderstorm this evening. Cloudy with an overnight low of 62. And for Saturday, scattered showers with thunderstorms also possible after 2 p.m. Mostly cloudy, high near 78.
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0: Right on, the paranoia is the big destroyer. The Kinks with Mud from Give the People What They Want. What a fantastic album. I love the tune about the radio announcer that loses his mind on that album called Around the Dial. No, it's not about me. A fantastic album to check out, and what a great tune on that one for sure. Give the People What They Want. Hey, look out, the Police are coming up. Author on Green Day and the Doors are next.
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0: Look out, the police are watching you. With Mud Green Day in that set, and the time of your life, the time of our lives is on right now as we're getting all geared up for Memorial Day weekend 2026. It's going to be a fantastic weekend. It will rock all the way. Go enjoy your weekend headspace on your long Memorial Day weekend. The Cars, they're coming up. I'll throw on Billy Squire in the top. They're next.
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3: Here is your weather forecast from the ABK Flooring Weather Center. Showers likely, thunderstorms also possible today. Cloudy with an afternoon high of 72. Showers likely, possibly a thunderstorm this evening. Cloudy with an overnight low of 62. And for Saturday, scattered showers with thunderstorms also possible after 2 p.m. Mostly cloudy, high near 78.
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0: Hey, hey, Tom Cochran and Red Ryder in the Lunatic Fringe with Mud. If you dig the whole lunar moon dealio, another full moon on the way, May 31st. In the month of May, two full moons. This one's called the Blue Moon. Do what you do when the full moon's up in the sky that night. Hey, Rare Earth, they're coming up. I'll throw on Aerosmith. And Stevie Ray Vaughan is next.
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0: Right on. You got to celebrate another day of living, another day of life. Rare Earth with Mud on your Memorial Day weekend. Hopefully you have a cool boss and your boss will cut you loose earlier today so you can enjoy the long holiday weekend. Happy Memorial Day weekend to you and yours. And celebrate GNR. They're coming up. Author on Bad Company and the crew, they're waiting for you too.
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2: Here is your weather forecast from the ABK Flooring Weather Center. Showers likely, thunderstorms also possible today. Cloudy with an afternoon high of 72. Showers likely, possibly a thunderstorm this evening. Cloudy with an overnight low of 62. And for Saturday, scattered showers with thunderstorms also possible after 2 p.m. Mostly cloudy, high near 78.
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0: Yeah, the Dream Police, Cheap Trick with my John Mellencamp in that set, and a ditty of the Pink Houses. John Mellencamp is practicing right now, getting ready for his major tour going all over the place, a big summertime tour, the Dancing Words Tour, only doing his top shelf classics in concert, and he's quite the entertaining guy. That's going to be quite a tour for sure. Hey, Kiss is coming up, up around Van Halen, and Jimmy is next.
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0: Yeah, Kiss in Detroit Rock City with Mudd Van Halen in that set. And you gotta finish what you started. Now, if you started a Honeydew project, we have a long holiday weekend on tap. Maybe you want to finish it up before you get hammered. Finish what you started. Don't do what I do. I always put it on the back burner and forget about finishing up the project. You gotta finish it up. You know, the Nuge is coming up. Other on Def Leppard and the Coop is on deck too.
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0: Saturday night, June 20th, they're back again by popular demand. 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
1: Here is your weather forecast from the ABK Flooring Weather Center. Showers likely, thunderstorms also possible today. Cloudy with an afternoon high of 72. Showers likely, possibly a thunderstorm this evening. Cloudy with an overnight low of 62. And for Saturday, scattered showers with thunderstorms also possible after 2 p.m. Mostly cloudy, high near 78.
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0: Oh, yeah, that great feeling we all have on our Memorial Day weekend on tap. Happy Memorial Day weekend to you and yours, the Black Crowes. In that set, the Black Crowes with a brand new album, which is fantastic, called The Pound of Feathers. You know it rocks because the Black Crowes, well, they always rock big time. The Rolling Stones are coming up. I'll throw on the Thunder from Down Under, and the Eagles are next.
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10: Here is your weather forecast from the ABK Flooring Weather Center. Showers likely, thunderstorms also possible today. Cloudy with an afternoon high of 72. Showers likely, possibly a thunderstorm this evening. Cloudy with an overnight low of 62. And for Saturday, scattered showers with thunderstorms also possible after 2 p.m. Mostly cloudy. High near 78.
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0: What a great one from the Rolling Stones. Give Me Shelter. More great ones coming up from the Rolling Stones on their brand new album coming out July the 10th called Foreign Tongues. In fact, right now, there's a great music video of one of the tunes on that new album called In the Stars. Check out that video. You'll dig that big time. Stone Temple Pilots, they're coming up. Author on Floyd and Tom Petty is next.
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4: Here is your weather forecast from the ABK Flooring Weather Center. Showers likely, thunderstorms also possible today. Cloudy with an afternoon high of 72. Showers likely, possibly thunderstorm this evening. Cloudy with an overnight low of 62. And for Saturday, scattered showers with thunderstorms also possible after 2 p.m. Mostly cloudy, high near 78.
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2: 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Washington Police Department and Davies County Sheriff's Office are partnering with the Indiana Criminal Justice Institute to urge Hoosiers to buckle up as part of the national Click It or Ticket campaign. Now through May 31st, officers will work overtime to ensure drivers and passengers are using their seatbelts and children are properly secured. The overtime patrols are funded by the National Highway Traffic Safety Administration. Other area law enforcement, including Vincennes Police and Knox County Sheriff's Office, are also participating in the campaign. Police say a Jasper woman died Wednesday night when an intoxicated driver veered left of center into the path of her vehicle on State Road 64 in Dubois County. Dead is 36-year-old Dana Strohmeyer. Two juveniles in Strohmeyer's vehicle were transported to Deaconess Memorial Hospital. The driver of the other vehicle, 37-year-old Nathan Simpson of Evanston, is charged with operating a vehicle while intoxicated, resulting in a death. Authorities say additional charges are expected as the investigation continues. The Indiana Department of Transportation says nearly 1 million Hoosiers are expected to hit the roads this Memorial Day weekend. Drivers are urged to plan ahead for heavy traffic. To ease congestion, NDOT will temporarily lift most highway restrictions starting today at noon, but officials remind motorists to buckle up, drive sober, and slow down in permanent work zones. The American 250 Revolutionary Lantern Relay is continuing through Southwest Indiana. The lantern was displayed this month at two area Rotary Club meetings. It was at the Washington Rotary Club on Wednesday, May 13th, and the Rotary Club of Vincennes on the 19th. The lantern is part of Indiana's America 250 celebration. It represents the lights displayed at Boston's Old North Church on April 18th, 1775. Those signals came ahead of the start of the American Revolution. The relay is connected to the broader American 250 observance, which marks the nation's 250th anniversary. Researchers from Harvard and Stanford ranked Indiana's reading recovery as one of the tops in the nation. Early evidence the state's science of reading reforms are improving literacy rates for Hoosier children. The education scorecard released last week ranked Indiana 6th out of 35 states studied for reading gains made between 2022 and 2025. The report used state and national assessment data for 35 million students enrolled in grades 3 through 8 nationwide to chart how well states are recovering from what researchers term as the learning recession. In one obituary to report, Brent J. Perkins of Washington passed away on Wednesday, May 20th. Visitation for Brent will be held on Monday, May 25th at Goodwin Seavers Funeral Home in Washington. A celebration of life service will follow beginning at 1 p.m., also at the funeral home with Pastor Tom Watson officiating. Brent J. Perkins was 61 years old. And that's the news for May 22nd. I'm Brian Emmons reporting.
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4: Good morning, everyone. Here's your latest forecast from the ABK Flooring and Weather Center. We're looking at a warm front moving into the area today that will bring showers in from the south to the north. Scattered showers will linger into the night. We can't rule out a few showers for the holiday weekend, although not a washout, but it will be gradually getting warmer. So for today, showers will be developing. Daytime high hits about 72. For tonight, mostly cloudy, still some scattered showers dropping to 62. Then for tomorrow, Saturday, could see a few showers mostly early with a high of 78. We can rule out a few scattered showers on Sunday and again on Monday, with highs both days running in the lower 80s. And that's your latest forecast. I'm WTWO meteorologist Jesse Walker.
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Sadly, what, 2 months away now from the 1 year anniversary of Ozzy going home to see his mom and the Rock and Roll Heavens. It's Lester holding the line now as we continue a super set of killer classics on this yuppie, skippy Friday morning of a holiday weekend. I'm hoping yours is a blessed one, my friend. Thank you for choosing us to be your musical companion for it.

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0: the band that disbanded back in 2001, coming out of the pandemic. Unfortunately, George Koymans, one of the founding members of the band back in 1961, coming down with ALS, Lou Gehrig's disease, a lot of people call it. 4 years later, he's no longer with us, sadly, passing away in 2025. It is Lester. Thanks for listening. Razor 94.5, your home for the Classic Rock Lunchbox. 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
7: From Shake Broadcasting Sports and the Rhodes Automotive Sports Desk, I'm Brian Emmons. It was a busy Friday in sports. Let's start with the Ligoti Sectional Championship in tennis, where the Barrie Vikings win their fourth consecutive sectional title, 4-1 over the Lions. Number one singles, Bella Navarro defeated Macy Knepp 6-3, 6-4. Number two singles, Barrie's Briley Furman wins at 7-5, 6-2 over Lydia Hawkins. Number three singles, Barrie's Brinley Rollins wins over Camilla Wilson 6-3, 6-2. Vikings win one doubles. Barrie's Aniston Kelso and Shea Knepp win at 6-2, 6-1 over Marley McAtee and Sophia Toy. Ligoti captures the two doubles match. Cora Consley and Carmen Wilson defeat Ava Graber and Anna Sword. After the match, I caught up with head coach Tim Schwarzentruber of the Vikings.
8: Yeah, the girls had some really good practices last few days, came out. I knew we were going to play hard and play well. And this senior group, yeah, 4 in a row, just shows how much hard work and effort and dedication they put into it. Very, very proud of them.
7: I predicted a great match in Vincennes, and that's what we got in that sectional championship. But South Knox defeats Washington 3-2. South Knox takes all the singles matches. Allie Hayden wins 6-1, 6-0 over Sophia Hill. Reagan Harrington 6-0, 6-2 over Sarah Arthur. Elena Watchkin 6-0, 6-0 over Emma Niehaus. But Washington captured both doubles matches. Ella Williams and Brooklyn Whitehead 7-6, 6-1 over Hallie Carmian and Emily Dryman. And Malia Thorne and Bria Eskew 6-4, 6-0 over South Knox's Maggie Veek and Jenna Bluebaum. Congratulations on a great season, though, to the Washington Hatchets. In softball, Ligoti did double duty. They defeated Shoals 14-4. Lions bang out 14 hits. Ava Jeffers leads the way, going 3-for-4. And she had another three-hit game in the nightcap as the Lions beat Reveille 12-2. Barrie shuts out South Knox 10-0. Vikings had a 9-run fourth inning. Hallie Knepp homers for the second day in a row. North Posey beats Washington 7-0. Wood Memorial over North Knox 16-10. Washington over North Davies 6-1. In baseball, Alton Osby struck out 13 in a complete game win. Brody Clark drove in 3 for the Hatchets. Cougars also doing double duty tonight. They beat Eastern Green 5-4 in a close one. Keaton Graber went 2-for-2. Northeast Dubois top Ligoti 4-1. You heard that one on the Razor. Chase Miller had the lone RBI for the Lions. Barrie scores 4 runs in the top half of the 7th, and they beat Tecumseh 7-6. Levi Lester and Colin Graber each drove in 2 runs for Bar Eve. North Knox shut out South Knox 7-0. Levi Palmeyer strikes out 14 in a dominant performance for the Warriors. And Vincent Gervais shut out Duggar 12-0. On the golf course in Montgomery, Bar Eve defends their home course. They beat Pike Central 153-171. Cam Knepp of Bar Eve and Cameron Roy of Pike Central, they share the medal with an even par 36. Pirates top the Cardinals 6-2. Here's the Captain Kangaroo to my Mr. Green Jeans, Mark James, with the daily trackside update.
9: One final tune-up before the 110th Indianapolis 500-mile race. From the Indianapolis Motor Speedway, this is Mark James. Carb Day is the final practice session scheduled from 11 a.m. to 1 p.m. Eastern Time. It provides the huge crowd an opportunity to see the cars under race conditions. On race day, Alex Palou, the defending race winner, will lead the field to the green flag. His four-lap average, 232.248 miles an hour. He's joined on the front row by Alexander Rossi and David Malukas. In addition to Carb Day festivities, the second Oscar Mayer Weenie 500 is set for 2 p.m. Eastern, and we will have coverage here on the Indianapolis Motor Speedway Radio Network.
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14: Good morning, everyone. Here's your latest forecast from the ABK Flooring and Weather Center. Showers developing today with a high of 72. For tonight, still some scattered showers dropping to 62. Tomorrow, we can't rule out a few showers, mostly early. It'll be warmer. Highs tomorrow climbing into the upper 70s. And that's your latest forecast. I'm WTWO meteorologist Jesse Walker.
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0: Proud to be rocking you like a hurricane on a Yippy Skippy. It's Friday, holiday weekend, where we're going to have some fun. It's our double play Memorial Day holiday weekend. Yeah, a couple times an hour. Starting later this afternoon, early evening, we're going to fire up double plays. One in the first half hour, one in the second half hour. You never know where they're going to. They're just having fun with it. Kind of mess things up. Nothing too crazy. Just a couple double plays every hour for you during your Memorial Day weekend. Just having some fun. Hopefully you got the radio on, jamming with us online, on your mobile device, streaming, or of course the FM dial. We're everywhere, we like to say.
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5: Good morning, everyone. Here's your latest forecast from the ABK Flooring and Weather Center. Showers developing today with a high of 72. For tonight, still some scattered showers dropping to 62. Tomorrow, we can't rule out a few showers, mostly early. It'll be warmer. Highs tomorrow climbing into the upper 70s. And that's your latest forecast. I'm WTWO meteorologist Jesse Walker.
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2: 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Washington Police Department and Daviess County Sheriff's Office are partnering with the Indiana Criminal Justice Institute to urge Hoosiers to buckle up as part of the national Click It or Ticket campaign. Now through May 31st, officers will work overtime to ensure drivers and passengers are using their seatbelts and children are properly secured. The overtime patrols are funded by the National Highway Traffic Safety Administration. Other area law enforcement, including Vincennes Police and Knox County Sheriff's Office, are also participating in the campaign. Police say a Jasper woman died Wednesday night when an intoxicated driver veered left of center into the path of her vehicle on State Road 64 in Dubois County. Dead is 36-year-old Dana Strohmeyer. Two juveniles in Strohmeyer's vehicle were transported to Deaconess Memorial Hospital. The driver of the other vehicle, 37-year-old Nathan Simpson of Evanston, is charged with operating a vehicle while intoxicated, resulting in a death. Authorities say additional charges are expected as the investigation continues. The Indiana Department of Transportation says nearly 1 million Hoosiers are expected to hit the roads this Memorial Day weekend. Drivers are urged to plan ahead for heavy traffic. To ease congestion, NDOT will temporarily lift most highway restrictions starting today at noon, but officials remind motorists to buckle up, drive sober, and slow down in permanent work zones. The American 250 Revolutionary Lantern Relay is continuing through Southwest Indiana. The lantern was displayed this month at two area Rotary Club meetings. It was at the Washington Rotary Club on Wednesday, May 13th, and the Rotary Club of Vincennes on the 19th. The lantern is part of Indiana's America 250 celebration. It represents the lights displayed at Boston's Old North Church on April 18th, 1775. Those signals came ahead of the start of the American Revolution. The relay is connected to the broader American 250 observance, which marks the nation's 250th anniversary. Researchers from Harvard and Stanford ranked Indiana's reading recovery as one of the tops in the nation. Early evidence, the state's science of reading reforms are improving literacy rates for Hoosier children. The education scorecard released last week ranked Indiana 6th out of 35 states studied for reading gains made between 2022 and 2025. The report used state and national assessment data for 35 million students enrolled in grades 3 through 8 nationwide to chart how well states are recovering from what researchers term as the learning recession. In one obituary to report, Brent J. Perkins of Washington passed away on Wednesday, May 20th. Visitation for Brent will be held on Monday, May 25th at Goodwin Seavers Funeral Home in Washington. A celebration of life service will follow beginning at 1 p.m. also at the funeral home with Pastor Tom Watson officiating. Brent J. Perkins was 61 years old. And that's the news for May 22nd. I'm Brian Emmons reporting.
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4: Good morning, everyone. Here's your latest forecast from the ABK Flooring Weather Center. We're looking at a warm front moving into the area today that will bring showers in from the south to the north. Scattered showers will linger into the night. We can't rule out a few showers for the holiday weekend, although not a washout, but it will be gradually getting warmer. So for today, showers will be developing. Daytime high hits about 72. For tonight, mostly cloudy, still some scattered showers dropping to 62. Then for tomorrow, Saturday, could see a few showers mostly early with a high of 78. We can't rule out a few scattered showers on Sunday and again on Monday with highs both days running in the lower 80s. And that's your latest forecast. I'm WTWO meteorologist Jesse Walker.
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Mr. Squire, his big hit, My Kind of Lover. Last year, continuing a superset of killer classics for the opposite. Lovers who are going through a divorce. This song's about separate ways, worlds apart from Journey. Part of a superset on a wonderful Friday morning of a holiday weekend. Thank you so much.

0: Beatniks, The Edge of 17. Before that, the guy who made his debut on the big screen. Well, he didn't. The actor, Taron Egerton, did. Starred as Elton John, yeah, 2019. On this date, May 22nd, 2019, the Elton John biopic, Rocket Man, opened. And Elton was true to his word. Showed all his warts. His drinking, his drugs, his sex. He was very pleased with the movie. Record company and the movie house wanted to make it a concert film. And he's like, I've already done that. No, we're going to do my life story. And he made millions off it. Good for Elton. I've always loved him. Dude, tell to his word. When I say something, he sticks to it. Led Zeppelin, U2, Doobie Brothers. I'm going to stick to my word and play those three coming up next.
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4: From Shake Broadcasting Sports and the Rhodes Automotive Sports Desk, I'm Brian Emmons. It was a busy Friday in sports. Let's start with the Ligoti Sectional Championship in tennis, where the Barrie Vikings win their fourth consecutive sectional title, 4-1 over the Lions. Number one singles, Bella Navarro defeated Macy Knepp 6-3, 6-4. Number two singles, Barrie's Briley Furman wins at 7-5, 6-2 over Lydia Hawkins. Number three singles, Barrie's Brinley Rollins wins over Camilla Wilson 6-3, 6-2. Vikings win one doubles. Barrie's Aniston Kelso and Shay Knepp win at 6-2, 6-1 over Marley McAtee and Sophia Toy. Ligoti captures the two doubles match. Cora Consley and Carmen Wilson defeat Ava Graber and Anna Sword. After the match, I caught up with head coach Tim Schwarzentruber of the Vikings.
5: Yeah, the girls had some really good practices the last few days, came out. I knew we were going to play hard and play well. And this senior group, yeah, four in a row, just shows how much hard work and effort and dedication they put into it. Very, very proud of them.
4: I predicted a great match in Vincennes, and that's what we got in that sectional championship. But South Knox defeats Washington 3-2. South Knox takes all the singles matches. Allie Hayden wins 6-1, 6-0 over Sophia Hill. Reagan Harrington 6-0, 6-2 over Sarah Arthur. Elena Watchkin 6-0, 6-0 over Emma Niehaus. But Washington captured both doubles matches. Ella Williams and Brooklyn Whitehead 7-6, 6-1 over Hallie Carmian and Emily Dryman. And Malia Thorne and Bria Eskew 6-4, 6-0 over South Knox's Maggie Veek and Jenna Bluebaum. Congratulations on a great season, though, to the Washington Hatchets. In softball, Ligoti did double duty. They defeated Shoals 14-4. Lions bang out 14 hits. Ava Jeffers leads the way, going 3-for-4, and she had another three-hit game in the nightcap as the Lions beat Reveille 12-2. Barrie shuts out South Knox 10-0. Vikings had a 9-run fourth inning. Hallie Knepp homers for the second day in a row. North Posey beats Washington 7-0. Wood Memorial over North Knox 16-10. Washington over North Davies 6-1. In baseball, Alton Osby struck out 13 in a complete game win. Brody Clark drove in three for the Hatchets. Cougars also doing double duty tonight. They beat Eastern Green 5-4 in a close one. Keaton Graber went 2-for-2. Northeast Dubois top Ligoti 4-1. You heard that one on the Razor. Chase Miller had the lone RBI for the Lions. Barrie scores four runs in the top half of the seventh, and they beat Tecumseh 7-6. Levi Lester and Colin Graber each drove in two runs for Bar Eve. North Knox shut out South Knox 7-0. Levi Palmeyer strikes out 14 in a dominant performance for the Warriors. And Vincent Gervais shut out Duggar 12-0. On the golf course in Montgomery, Bar Eve defends their home course. They beat Pike Central 153-171. Cam Knepp of Bar Eve and Cameron Roy of Pike Central, they share the medal with an even par 36. Pirates top the Cardinals 6-2. Here's the Captain Kangaroo to my Mr. Green Jeans, Mark James, with the daily trackside update.
6: One final tune-up before the 110th Indianapolis 500-mile race. From the Indianapolis Motor Speedway, this is Mark James. Carb Day is the final practice session scheduled from 11 a.m. to 1 p.m. Eastern Time. It provides the huge crowd an opportunity to see the cars under race conditions. On race day, Alex Palou, the defending race winner, will lead the field to the green flag. His four-lap average, 232.248 miles an hour. He's joined on the front row by Alexander Rossi and David Malukas. In addition to Carb Day festivities, the second Oscar Mayer Weenie 500 is set for 2 p.m. Eastern, and we will have coverage here on the Indianapolis Motor Speedway Radio Network.
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12: Good morning, everyone. Here's your latest forecast from the ABK Flooring Weather Center. Showers developing today with a high of 72. For tonight, still some scattered showers dropping to 62. Tomorrow, we can't rule out a few showers, mostly early. It'll be warmer. Highs tomorrow climbing into the upper 70s. And that's your latest forecast. I'm WTWO meteorologist Jesse Walker.
13: If someone says, "Do you remember 20 years ago?" you have to think what year that was. Welcome. 94.5 The Razor. 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

0: Well, some would consider black water, some coffee first thing in the morning, some of that black joe. Actually, Doobie's wrote that about how the Mississippi River starts so clear and clean in Minnesota, and by the time it gets to New Orleans, it's just black and yuck. And if you've been, I've been at both ends. It is utterly amazing how much runoff, pollution, and everything that makes that water just look, ugh. Happy 522 day. Yeah, May 22nd, heading into the Memorial Day holiday weekend. Of course, the longest you can have. The last Monday's always Memorial Day. Well, Monday is the 25th, but the end of the month is the 31st, which is the following Sunday. So you've almost got a full week after Memorial Day before May ends and June starts. Speaking of the calendar, there are some things on here that are interesting. Like today is World Goth Day. Do you know somebody who dresses all goth, the black, and no more? Yeah, wish them a goth day. Around the world, they're celebrating. It's also National Solitaire Day. And when I think of that, I think back to the beginning of computers. Did you do that too a lot? the computer, what's it good for? Oh, playing solitaire. Yeah, I'd never played solitaire until I got on a computer. Buy a musical instrument day today, according to the calendar. Road trip day. Oh, that's always fun. Love road trips. National Cooler Day. Vanilla Pudding Day. And it's a craft distillery day. 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
5: Good morning, everyone. Here's your latest forecast from the ABK Flooring and Weather Center. Showers developing today with a high of 72. For tonight, still some scattered showers dropping to 62. Tomorrow, we can't rule out a few showers, mostly early. It'll be warmer. Highs tomorrow climbing into the upper 70s. And that's your latest forecast. I'm WTWO meteorologist Jesse Walker.
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0: Eastern Ohio, Western Pennsylvania, that Steel Belt area. 82, guy still selling out shows. He's a legend. Donnie Iris Ali, along with Lester, got another superset. Killer Classics on the way. Bon Jovi's going to start it. We'll do some Def Leppard, Pink Floyd, Foo Fighters also in there. Happy, happy weekend of sports. If you are a fanatic, you got to be going crazy because you're down to the conference finals of your NBA and NHL seasons. Knicks last night go up 2-0 on Cleveland. Of course, they're used to that. They've been down 2-0 in all their series, it seems like. San Antonio, Oklahoma City, they'll be playing again tonight. But last night, Knicks got theirs done. NHL on the ice last night, surprise. Montreal, which took 7 games to beat Buffalo, just finished playing, is playing Carolina, which is 8-0, breezed through 4-0 in their second round match. So they've been sitting for a week. They look like it. They got pounded by Montreal last night. Tonight, you've got the West going at it with the Vegas Knights up 1-0 over Colorado. And there's all the other stuff. You've got college sports. You've got the conference baseball tournaments on their way to Omaha. You've got the women's college softball on their way to Oklahoma City after this weekend. Like I said, there's plenty to watch on TV this weekend.
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3: 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I'm Brian Emmons with the Razor 94.5 News. Washington Police Department and Daviess County Sheriff's Office are partnering with the Indiana Criminal Justice Institute to urge Hoosiers to buckle up as part of the national Click It or Ticket campaign. Now through May 31st, officers will work overtime to ensure drivers and passengers are using their seatbelts and children are properly secured. The overtime patrols are funded by the National Highway Traffic Safety Administration. Other area law enforcement, including Vincennes Police and Knox County Sheriff's Office, are also participating in the campaign. Police say a Jasper woman died Wednesday night when an intoxicated driver veered left of center into the path of her vehicle on State Road 64 in Dubois County. Dead is 36-year-old Dana Strohmeyer. Two juveniles in Strohmeyer's vehicle were transported to Deaconess Memorial Hospital. The driver of the other vehicle, 37-year-old Nathan Simpson of Evanston, is charged with operating a vehicle while intoxicated, resulting in a death. Authorities say additional charges are expected as the investigation continues. The Indiana Department of Transportation says nearly 1 million Hoosiers are expected to hit the roads this Memorial Day weekend. Drivers are urged to plan ahead for heavy traffic. To ease congestion, NDOT will temporarily lift most highway restrictions starting today at noon, but officials remind motorists to buckle up, drive sober, and slow down in permanent work zones. The American 250 Revolutionary Lantern Relay is continuing through Southwest Indiana. The lantern was displayed this month at two area Rotary Club meetings. It was at the Washington Rotary Club on Wednesday, May 13th, and the Rotary Club of Vincennes on the 19th. The lantern is part of Indiana's America 250 celebration. It represents the lights displayed at Boston's Old North Church on April 18th, 1775. Those signals came ahead of the start of the American Revolution. The relay is connected to the broader American 250 observance, which marks the nation's 250th anniversary. Researchers from Harvard and Stanford ranked Indiana's reading recovery as one of the tops in the nation. Early evidence the state's science of reading reforms are improving literacy rates for Hoosier children. The education scorecard released last week ranked Indiana 6th out of 35 states studied for reading gains made between 2022 and 2025. The report used state and national assessment data for 35 million students enrolled in grades 3 through 8 nationwide to chart how well states are recovering from what researchers term as the learning recession. In one obituary to report, Brent J. Perkins of Washington passed away on Wednesday, May 20th. Visitation for Brent will be held on Monday, May 25th at Goodwin Seavers Funeral Home in Washington. A celebration of life service will follow beginning at 1 p.m., also at the funeral home with Pastor Tom Watson officiating. Brent J. Perkins was 61 years old. And that's the news for May 22nd. I'm Brian Emmons reporting.
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6: Good morning, everyone. Here's your latest forecast from the ABK Flooring and Weather Center. We're looking at a warm front moving into the area today that will bring showers in from the south to the north. Scattered showers will linger into the night. We can't rule out a few showers for the holiday weekend, although not a washout, but it will be gradually getting warmer. So for today, showers will be developing. Daytime high hits about 72. For tonight, mostly cloudy, still some scattered showers dropping to 62. Then for tomorrow, Saturday, could see a few showers mostly early with a high of 78. We can't rule out a few scattered showers on Sunday and again on Monday with highs both days running in the lower 80s. And that's your latest forecast. I'm WTWO meteorologist Jesse Walker.
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Dave Grohl, two-time Rock and Roll Hall of Famer, wanted to be a pilot. He actually bought like training videos and books and then realized that it required math and calculations and stuff like that, and he really wasn't into that. So he went into rock and roll. Probably a smart thing to do, you think, right? I mean, a two-time Rock and Roll Hall of Famer. How about two Rock and Roll Hall of Famers together singing? Part of a superset, killer classics for you and I. Yeah, I'm jamming too, man. It's Friday, Memorial Day weekend.

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1: That takes a lot of cojones to call your mom out on a Pink Floyd album. But that's what Roger Waters did. He said she was overly protective. Never let him fail. Never let him get bumped or bruised or get hurt growing up. And then when he had to go out into the real world and mom wasn't there, yeah, he found out people didn't like his songs. People didn't like the way he looked. And they didn't have any problem telling him that. And so he withdrew and went into depression and drugs and stuff like that. And he blamed her and wrote that song about it. So there you go. Parents, don't be overly protective. You got to give your kids the ability to screw up and fail. We won't fail next because coming up, we've got Aerosmith. That duet between Lita Ford and Ozzy. Oh, and the signature song from the Marshall Tucker Band. You know what that is. The song they have to do in concert. Otherwise, their fans will riot. You know what that one is, right? Well, you're going to hear it next if you don't.
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6: From Shank Broadcasting Sports and the Rhodes Automotive Sports Desk, I'm Ryan Emmons. It was a busy Friday in sports. Let's start with the Ligoti Sectional Championship in tennis, where the Barrie Vikings win their fourth consecutive sectional title, 4-1 over the Lions. Number one singles, Bella Navarro defeated Macy Knepp 6-3, 6-4. Number two singles, Barrie's Briley Furman wins at 7-5, 6-2 over Lydia Hawkins. Number three singles, Barrie's Brinley Rollins wins over Camilla Wilson 6-3, 6-2. Vikings win one doubles. Barrie's Aniston Kelso and Shay Knepp win at 6-2, 6-1 over Marley McAtee and Sophia Toy. Ligoti captures the two doubles match. Cora Consley and Carmen Wilson defeat Ava Graber and Anna Sword. After the match, I caught up with head coach Tim Schwarzentruber of the Vikings.
7: Yeah, the girls had some really good practices the last few days, came out. I knew we were going to play hard and play well. And this senior group, yeah, four in a row, just shows how much hard work and effort and dedication they put into it. Very, very proud of them.
6: I predicted a great match in Vincennes, and that's what we got in that sectional championship. But South Knox defeats Washington 3-2. South Knox takes all the singles matches. Allie Hayden wins 6-1, 6-0 over Sophia Hill. Reagan Harrington 6-0, 6-2 over Sarah Arthur. Elena Watchkin 6-0, 6-0 over Emma Niehaus. But Washington captured both doubles matches. Ella Williams and Brooklyn Whitehead, 7-6, 6-1 over Hallie Carmian and Emily Dryman. And Malia Thorne and Bria Eskew, 6-4, 6-0 over South Knox's Maggie Veek and Jenna Bluebaum. Congratulations on a great season, though, to the Washington Hatchets. In softball, Ligoti did double duty. They defeated Shoals 14-4. Lions bang out 14 hits. Ava Jeffers leads the way, going 3-for-4, and she had another three-hit game in the nightcap as the Lions beat Reveille 12-2. Barrie shuts out South Knox 10-0. Vikings had a 9-run fourth inning. Hallie Knepp homers for the second day in a row. North Posey beats Washington 7-0. Wood Memorial over North Knox 16-10. Washington over North Davie 6-1 in baseball. Alton Osby struck out 13 in a complete game win. Brody Clark drove in 3 for the Hatchets. Cougars also doing double duty tonight. They beat Eastern Green 5-4 in a close one. Keaton Graber went 2-for-2. Northeast Dubois top Ligoti 4-1. You heard that one on the Razor. Chase Miller had the lone RBI for the Lions. Barrie scores 4 runs in the top half of the 7th, and they beat Tecumseh 7-6. Levi Lester and Colin Graber each drove in 2 runs for Bar Eve. North Knox shut out South Knox 7-0. Levi Palmeyer strikes out 14 in a dominant performance for the Warriors. And Vincent Gervais shut out Duggar 12-0. On the golf course in Montgomery, Bar Eve defends their home course. They beat Pike Central 153-171. Cam Knepp of Bar Eve and Cameron Roy of Pike Central, they share the medal with an even par 36. Pirates top the Cardinals 6-2. Here's the Captain Kangaroo to my Mr. Green Jeans, Mark James, with the daily trackside update.
4: One final tune-up before the 110th Indianapolis 500-mile race. From the Indianapolis Motor Speedway, this is Mark James. Carb Day is the final practice session scheduled from 11 a.m. to 1 p.m. Eastern Time. It provides the huge crowd an opportunity to see the cars under race conditions. On race day, Alex Palou, the defending race winner, will lead the field to the green flag. His four-lap average, 232.248 miles an hour. He's joined on the front row by Alexander Rossi and David Malukas. In addition to Carb Day festivities, the second Oscar Mayer Weenie 500 is set for 2 p.m. Eastern, and we will have coverage here on the Indianapolis Motor Speedway Radio Network.
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12: Good morning, everyone. Here's your latest forecast from the ABK Florina Weather Center. Showers developing today with a high of 72. For tonight, still some scattered showers dropping to 62. Tomorrow, we can't rule out a few showers, mostly early. It'll be warmer. Highs tomorrow climbing into the upper 70s. And that's your latest forecast. I'm WTWO meteorologist Jesse Walker.
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0: Aerosmith with the same old song and dance. Lester doing the same old song and dance musically with Blue Oyster Cult and Pearl Jam. BTO also before the top of the hour as we rock through this Friday morning heading into the weekend. And a couple days ago I mentioned this on the air, and it's been amazing how many people have said, what a great comment, thank you for sharing, and I've learned more about Dr. Tucker and blah blah blah. Basically the Guinness Book of World Records, world's oldest practicing doctor, guy by the name of Dr. Howard Tucker, a neurologist from Cleveland, Ohio, worked up to 100. He died at 103 just before Christmas, or just before New Year, sorry, just after Christmas. And some of his old interviews, you know, asking how a centurion like him kept going to work every day and how he kept himself going. And he said, well, good genes, certainly a little luck. But he said there's three non-negotiable things to a long and meaningful life. This guy's the longest, oldest practicing doctor. I think he's smart, knows his, okay? These are the three things he said. Number one, keep your mind engaged. Don't be just a computer game, boring, nilly-nally, gossiping. Actually, learn stuff. Keep engaged and keep learning. Number two, and I love this one, don't carry hatred. Oh my goodness, how hard is that, right? You know, you get cut off by somebody in the road. How long are you hanging on to that? I'm going to, you know, you're flipping them or you're honking and it just bugs you. Let it go. That's his advice. Number two on his list, keep your mind engaged. And number two, don't carry hatred. And finally, Dr. Howard Tucker's three things that you need to live a simple and wonderful life. Enjoy everything in moderation. And he emphasized the word everything.
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5: Good morning, everyone. Here's your latest forecast from the ABK Flooring and Weather Center. Showers developing today with a high of 72. For tonight, still some scattered showers dropping to 62. Tomorrow, we can't rule out a few showers, mostly early. It'll be warmer. Highs tomorrow climbing into the upper 70s. And that's your latest forecast. I'm WTWO meteorologist Jesse Walker.
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1: 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I'm Brian Emmons with the Razor 94.5 News. Washington Police Department and Daviess County Sheriff's Office are partnering with the Indiana Criminal Justice Institute to urge Hoosiers to buckle up as part of the national Click It or Ticket campaign. Now through May 31st, officers will work overtime to ensure drivers and passengers are using their seatbelts and children are properly secured. The overtime patrols are funded by the National Highway Traffic Safety Administration. Other area law enforcement, including Vincennes Police and Knox County Sheriff's Office, are also participating in the campaign. Police say a Jasper woman died Wednesday night when an intoxicated driver veered left of center into the path of her vehicle on State Road 64 in Dubois County. Dead is 36-year-old Dana Strohmeyer. Two juveniles in Strohmeyer's vehicle were transported to Deaconess Memorial Hospital. The driver of the other vehicle, 37-year-old Nathan Simpson of Evanston, is charged with operating a vehicle while intoxicated, resulting in a death. Authorities say additional charges are expected as the investigation continues. The Indiana Department of Transportation says nearly 1 million Hoosiers are expected to hit the roads this Memorial Day weekend. Drivers are urged to plan ahead for heavy traffic. To ease congestion, NDOT will temporarily lift most highway restrictions starting today at noon, but officials remind motorists to buckle up, drive sober, and slow down in permanent work zones. The American 250 Revolutionary Lantern Relay is continuing through Southwest Indiana. The lantern was displayed this month at two area Rotary Club meetings. It was at the Washington Rotary Club on Wednesday, May 13th, and the Rotary Club of Vincennes on the 19th. The lantern is part of Indiana's America 250 celebration. It represents the lights displayed at Boston's Old North Church on April 18th, 1775. Those signals came ahead of the start of the American Revolution. The relay is connected to the broader American 250 observance, which marks the nation's 250th anniversary. Researchers from Harvard and Stanford ranked Indiana's reading recovery as one of the tops in the nation. Early evidence the state's science of reading reforms are improving literacy rates for Hoosier children. The education scorecard released last week ranked Indiana 6th out of 35 states studied for reading gains made between 2022 and 2025. The report used state and national assessment data for 35 million students enrolled in grades 3 through 8 nationwide to chart how well states are recovering from what researchers term as the learning recession. In one obituary to report, Brent J. Perkins of Washington passed away on Wednesday, May 20th. Visitation for Brent will be held on Monday, May 25th at Goodwin Seavers Funeral Home in Washington. A celebration of life service will follow beginning at 1 p.m., also at the funeral home with Pastor Tom Watson officiating. Brent J. Perkins was 61 years old. And that's the news for May 22nd. I'm Brian Emmons reporting.
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3: Good morning, everyone. Here's your latest forecast from the ABK Flooring Weather Center. We're looking at a warm front moving into the area today that will bring showers in from the south to the north. Scattered showers will linger into the night. We can't rule out a few showers for the holiday weekend, although not a washout, but it will be gradually getting warmer. So for today, showers will be developing. Daytime high hits about 72. For tonight, mostly cloudy, still some scattered showers dropping to 62. Then for tomorrow, Saturday, could see a few showers mostly early with a high of 78. We can't rule out a few scattered showers on Sunday and again on Monday with highs both days running in the lower 80s. And that's your latest forecast. I'm WTWO meteorologist Jesse Walker.

Well, great Ronnie James Dio rocking our Friday morning along with Lester. Honored to be rocking it with you. Time to hear some Sultans of Swing, Mark Knopfler and the crew. Dire Straits, of course, their song about going out clubbing and people watching in England. That's what the Sultans of Swing is about. Baseball, like the song, Babe Ruth. All my love from Zeppelin and Foreigner also coming up. Good Friday morning, my friend. Thank you so much for being with us.

0: Razor 94.5 at the Rock and Roll Hall of Famers from a couple years ago. Foreigner, Zeppelin, All of My Love. Before that, on this Yippee Skippy, it's Friday and a holiday weekend. 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
18: Good morning, everyone. Here's your latest forecast from the ABK Florina Weather Center. Showers developing today with a high of 72. For tonight, still some scattered showers dropping to 62. Tomorrow, we can't rule out a few showers, mostly early. It'll be warmer. Highs tomorrow climbing into the upper 70s. And that's your latest forecast. I'm WTWO meteorologist Jesse Walker.
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0: the Canadian, the British Columbia boy, that'd be Neil Young. He's got that heart of gold. Metallica, the San Francisco, California, USA guys. They got the Unforgiven. It's Lester. Thank you so much for listening. Scorpions are coming up. Also, Nirvana before the top of the hour. And in honor of today being National Title Cut Album Day. Yeah, I'll do a title cut from one of the Steve Miller Band albums. And yeah, according to the calendar, National Title Cut Day, as well as Vanilla Pudding Day and Craft Distillery Day. I'm not sure the vanilla pudding and craft distilleries go together. Not National Cooler Day goes with craft distillery. Yeah, go get your craft distilled and put it in the cooler. Road trip, once you got that cooler filled, right? Buy a musical instrument day. I don't think I've ever seen that. But then again, this calendar's from the Half Dollar Store. But yeah, today is go buy a musical instrument today. Even a kazoo counts, I guess. National Solitaire Day. Oh, do you remember the early days of computers? Watch the bouncing cards when you finished out playing solitaire. Oh, this still does that, doesn't it? I haven't played in a while. World Goth Day. Are you gothic? You like to wear the black, or your kids wear it? Yeah, well, celebrate the World Goth Day today as well.
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10: Good morning, everyone. Here's your latest forecast from the ABK Flooring and Weather Center. Showers developing today with a high of 72. For tonight, still some scattered showers dropping to 62. Tomorrow, we can't rule out a few showers, mostly early. It'll be warmer. Highs tomorrow climbing into the upper 70s. And that's your latest forecast. I'm WTWO meteorologist Jesse Walker.
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At 94.5 The Razor, we know there's the right kind of rock. And the wrong kind of rock. You know.

0: That would be described as a player, right, ladies? A guy who can whisper in your ear. I really love your peaches, want to shake your trees. I'm a smoker, I'm a toker, I'm the Joker. Of course, title cut on this title cut day. Yeah, according to the calendar on the wall from the Half Dollar Store, today's title cut day. So there you go, the title cut from Steve Miller Band. It's Lester on the way, going to hit you with our best shot. Pat Benatar, Rush GNR, and we'll start that superset of killer classic rock, some rock and roll Hall of Fame class of 2014, Nirvana. Enjoy your Memorial Day holiday weekend. Be safe. Enjoy all the sports, NBA, NHL, finals. They're heading towards their, they're in their conference finals, heading to the finals. You've got the college softball, the women, trying to find out who's going to Oklahoma City next weekend. Men's conference tournaments, their selection Sunday is actually Monday. Yeah, for baseball, find out who's going in the tournament of 64 to see who can get to Omaha. You got all the motorsports, you got golf. Oh, yes, enjoy the weekend, relax and kick back, and of course, enjoy all the classic rock right here.
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0: procurement efforts heading into this long holiday weekend. Just a reminder, markets are closed Monday. Supplies of market-ready hogs are ample, making demand even more important right now. There have been some bright spots when it comes to global demand for U.S. pork, but long-term concerns do linger. Summer grilling season is upon us, which is an opportunity to see a boost in domestic demand, especially as pork remains a pretty competitive protein in the retail space. Pork values closed firm yesterday, up 17 cents at $95.64. Picnics were sharply higher. Loins and butts were also up. Hams, ribs, and bellies were lower to sharply lower. Estimated hog slaughter was 478,000 head, up 14,000 on the weekend, down more than 500 on the year. And boxed beef finished the day sharply lower with light demand for solid offerings. I'm Megan.
1: For each of us, there are milestones that mark the end and the beginning of a way of life. One of those milestones is graduation. For the graduating class of 2026, school days may be ending, but just around the corner lie new and exciting challenges. As they move into their future, our best wishes go with them. We salute the class of 2026.
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4: Good morning, everyone. Here's your latest forecast from the ABK Flooring and Weather Center. Showers developing today with a high of 72. For tonight, still some scattered showers dropping to 62. Tomorrow, we can't rule out a few showers, mostly early. It'll be warmer. Highs tomorrow climbing into the upper 70s. And that's your latest forecast. I'm WTWO meteorologist Jesse Walker.
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0: 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That was free will. We've got free fallen coming shortly.
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9: Good morning, everyone. Here's your latest forecast from the ABK Florina Weather Center. Showers developing today with a high of 72. For tonight, still some scattered showers dropping to 62. Tomorrow, we can't rule out a few showers, mostly early. It'll be warmer. Highs tomorrow climbing into the upper 70s. And that's your latest forecast. I'm WTWO meteorologist Jesse Walker.
10: 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Greg Bateman up at Costello Field. We got one more game in the regular season, and we hope to get it in today. The rain's going to hold off, right? South Knox Spartans are in town, and the Lady Lions will take on the Spartans in, as I said, the final regular season game of the year. So we're up here for an 11 o'clock start. So we hope you'll join us. If you can, get your radio on, and the coach will join me here in just a little while. It's the Lady Lions and the Lady Spartans of South Knox this morning at 11 on WRZR.

0: Well, gold dust is a metaphor for the white dust that Stevie Nicks was into in the 80s. She was going through a rough time, that breakup with Lindsey Buckingham. It's ironic how everybody in Fleetwood Mac wrote their best songs when they were having the roughest times of their lives.
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7: Good morning, everyone. Here's your latest forecast from the ABK Florina Weather Center. Showers developing today with a high of 72. For tonight, still some scattered showers dropping to 62. Tomorrow, we can't rule out a few showers, mostly early. It'll be warmer. Highs tomorrow climbing into the upper 70s. And that's your latest forecast. I'm WTWO meteorologist Jesse Walker.
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0: The mighty Def Leppard right there, Black Sabbath, STP, and a big set on the way.
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4: 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Soybeans and corn are both up with crude oil back above 101 a barrel. July beans are four higher at 1203 and three quarters. August is up three and a quarter at 1202 and a half. July corn's three higher at 468 and three quarters. September's up two and three quarters at 475 and a quarter. Live and feeder cattle are falling sharply on technical liquidation ahead of tomorrow's cattle on feed numbers. June live's down 347 at 249.80. August is 440 lower at 240.87. August feeder cattle are down $9.20 at 356.57. And with the drop in cattle and the recent trend in pork, June hogs are down 147 at 95.80, July's 170 lower at $100.27.
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7: Good morning, everyone. Here's your latest forecast from the ABK Florina Weather Center. Showers developing today with a high of 72. For tonight, still some scattered showers dropping to 62. Tomorrow, we can't rule out a few showers, mostly early. It'll be warmer. Highs tomorrow climbing into the upper 70s. And that's your latest forecast. I'm WTWO meteorologist Jesse Walker.
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1: Well, good morning, everybody.
2: Coach Wagner, I haven't said that in a while.
1: No, I knew that our old age would be a benefit sometime. We're retired, so we can do this.
2: Yes.
1: 11 o'clock in the morning. It is a makeup game, but it is a conference game. So as best we can, we got to get it in.
2: Absolutely.
1: Still some possibility we won't, but...
2: Always positive, Greg.
1: But right now it looks like we will.
2: Right now we're going to get started anyway.
1: South Knox Spartans against the Lady Lions. What was it in Major League? They said we won yesterday, we won today. If we win tomorrow, it's a winning streak.
2: That's right.
1: Lady Lions won two last night. If they win this one, it'll be a winning streak going into the tournament next week.
2: Yeah, swept a doubleheader, and both of them were run rule, so that's good to see.
1: Lady Lions come in with four wins now on the year. South Knox has had a good year, 14 wins and six losses. Mm-hmm. And they're going to have their ace going.

0: in Kenna Riewoldt, which isn't great news for the Lady Lions. Although in talking to their coach, they have a few seniors at Holiday World. One is sick today as well, so they are a little shorthanded.
1: Yeah, they're a different lineup
0: against these Lady Lions. It's an exciting week this week, of course. All kinds of sports going on, and the sectional tennis, Lady Lions couldn't get by Bar Reeve. Track team down at sectional last night, Coach Bill Riley, and then we had
1: baseball.
0: Pagodia Northeast Du Bois and
1: very
0: three
1: good
0: girls
1: game.
0: Games,
1: yep.
0: All trying to get it in before they graduate tonight,
1: yep.
0: By the way.
1: Yes, it is tonight, graduation.
0: So they will change these uniforms out for the cap and gowns in just a few hours. You didn't play on graduation day, did you? You might have.
1: No, but I remember one time we played. We had prom, 8 o'clock practice, and the next day after prom, which was not nice.
0: I remember that, Hi, the Lady Lions being introduced now, and the South Knox Spartans played this week against Bar Reeve. Bar Reeve got them pretty good, 10-0, and the Lady Lions were fairly competitive with Bar Reeve. Mm-hmm. Lady Lions will open Monday night the tournament up at North Davies. They'll take on Orleans. Bar Reeve Shoals the second game. We'll have Coach and I will have the first game on Razor Radio Sports, and then Coach will move all the way down to the General.
1: Yes.
0: And have the second game with Mike DeCourcy, Bar Reeve, and Shoals.
1: It's the Mike and Mike show.
0: And actually, he doesn't even have to move. I'll be at the same table he is in game one, and he'll be at the same table I was in game two. We'll have the outfield view at North Davies. But we got a game to get in yet. Lions have three seniors that are graduating tonight. Chloe Ramsey and Chloe Lawson and Kinsey Leisure. And right now, from Costello Field, here's our national anthem.

0: Lady Spartans got here just a little bit late, and Coach Franklin came up a little while ago and said we'll probably be about 4 minutes late.
1: He was right.
0: Look at the clock.
1: Right on schedule.
0: 4 minutes after 11, we're ready to go. And let's get this one in and then have some fun tonight. Not much of a crowd, and those who are here, it's either working at Crane off on Friday or they're retired.
1: Yeah. A lot of people be working today, I'd imagine.
0: Off on Monday,
1: telework.
0: Of course. Telework.
1: From the bleachers.
0: From the bleachers. That's right. You got internet, you can do it, right? All right, the Lions will have Savannah Green in the circle for them, and she'll face a pretty daunting lineup statistical-wise for the South Knox Spartans. Their best hitter, as far as statistics, is their leadoff hitter, sophomore coach, Braylon Gladys. She's got a 541 average, three home runs on the year.
1: Three home runs from the leadoff position is pretty good.
0: Yep. Of course, the Lions have their own big-time average hitter.
1: Mm-hmm.
0: 548 for Ava Jeffers after last night's doubleheader win and six hits in those two games. Lions have to do some hitting to stay in this one. And Savannah's got to do some pitching.
1: Yep.
0: Defense has to do their job. Everything has to click to beat a good South Knox Spartan team.
1: One thing Ligoti's been doing, though, lately is this, they've been hitting the ball a little better, so hopefully that'll continue. And they have a real good shot, Greg, of winning that first game in a sectional. If they do that, then they'll play a team they've already run ruled, so it's got to stay positive.
0: Stay positive into the championship game if they do all
1: Absolutely.
0: That. Lady Spartans, as we said, lost to Bar Reeve this week. That gave Bar Reeve the Blue Chip Conference championship. So Braylon Gladish will step in from the left side against Savannah Green. The Lions have Macy Hembry down at third. Jocelyn Sims at shortstop. Second is Chloe Lawson. Bryn Loniker down at first. Jade Lawson Braylon behind the plate.
1: This little girl has three home runs, huh?
0: That's what the statistics say.
1: Yep. She must have a little bit of power.
0: Probably some speed, too. She's ready to go. So is Savannah. Ball. And the one thing we said, she has to do some pitching. She's got to throw strikes.
1: Yeah. Boy, Ava is really shallow and over to her right.
0: Macy Hembry in thinking bunt against this left-hander.
1: Yeah, bunt or slap.
0: 0-1, or 1-0 the count. Pitch from Savannah to Gladish is?
1: Changeup.
0: Stay right. 1-1 from home plate umpire Robert Bell.
1: Mm-hmm. We know that guy.
0: We sure do. Play him all our life.
1: Mm-hmm.
0: 1-1. Two retired umpires at Friday morning. There's a base hit that sails over the shortstop's head that if Jocelyn would have been in position,
1: might have had it,
0: might have had it, but they just were playing in for the bunt.
1: Just a little slap hit.
0: And that's why Gladish probably has that
1: 500 average.
0: Now here's Calla Charleston.
2: Number 9, Calla Charleston.
0: So Charleston steps in from the right side with a runner at first. And the pitch, it's a bunt tipped. And the throw down to first, second. And
1: she was there in a hurry.
0: I think it was a strike. I'm not sure. I didn't see the call, but stolen base nonetheless for Gladish.
1: No hesitation there. First pitch.
0: So runner at second, nobody out. It was a strike to Calla Charleston, who squared the bunt, but let it go through. There's a strike. 0-2 the count. Savannah not a power pitcher. You wouldn't expect a lot of swings and misses from this South Knox team, but she could use one here.
1: Mm-hmm.
0: The 1-1, swinging a little looper again, and there's Jocelyn. She's got that one. Yeah, I think she would have had that first one if she would have been in that same position.
1: Yeah, I mean.
0: One out.
1: Of course, with the left-handed slap hitter, you got to play in and try to throw her out.
0: So a little pop-up to the shortstop. Runner stays at second. Another lefty here for Lorelei Davis.
1: Three lefties in a row.
0: Yeah, that's runner out there, Gladish, is antsy to get to third base. Lauren Nolan out in left field, and center is Ava Jeffers, and right field is Chloe Ramsey for the Lions. Yeah, a little shallow out there.
1: Mm-hmm.
0: And the ball gets away, and that's all it takes. Yep. I mean, it didn't get away, but right in front of Chloe Lawson, but down to third quickly is Gladish.
1: Gladish is really, really fast.
0: Runner at third base now with one out. The count is 2-0 on the third place hitter, Lorelei Davis. Ball a little high now. It's 3-0.
1: If you like it, the coach said. She's swinging 3-0.
0: That's what he said.
1: Yeah, if you like it.
0: Here's a pitch. She didn't like it.
1: Ball four.
0: And she walks. Well, I'm sure she'll head down to second base. Lorelei Davis, we'll see. Rainey Willis is coming up. Rainey's the designated player. She'll bat for the pitcher, Kenna Rewald. So first and third, the Spartans threatening early here with one out. Pitch from Savannah. Runner going. Throw down to third base instead.
1: Oh, there it goes.
0: Gets away, and the run will score. And now a runner will come in. And
1: nobody at third.
0: To third base. And Lauren came in really slow, though, to get that ball. And that cost us. And the Lions defense right there.
1: Yeah, I think Macy could have had that. I think it just went off the top of her glove. She tried to tag it before she caught it.
0: So 1-0. That's the danger sometime whenever you try to throw. Yeah. There's a ground ball foul, and you got a runner at third now already, and 1-0. So the Lions throw the ball around a little bit. So Rainey Willis still up there with a 1-1 count now, but a runner at third base. One run in the first inning. Pitch is a strike call. Yeah, I didn't like the decision by Jade, first of all, because that runner is a terrific runner, and she wasn't very far off third base. But I guess it was able to hit her now. It's first and third, so not a good start for the Lions.
1: No. Got to throw strikes, like you said, in the very beginning, and you got to let your defense help you out. When you hit batters and you walk batters, that's
0: the makings of the beginning.
1: Yes. Flirting with disaster.
0: First and third, here's Maddie Short. There is one out. Spartans trying to get an early big lead here. Pitch to short, swing and a miss. Runner going down to second. And you see now that time I think we could have had her. She was just leisurely running down. And I know you don't want to give up that run.
1: Right.
0: And you probably would have, but you probably would have gotten out. Now it's second and third. You got two runs out there. The 0-1, that hit her. We have seen so many hit batsmen. More in baseball.
1: Yes. Back-to-back hit by pitch, so bases are loaded.
0: Yeah.
1: One out.
0: Now, Savannah is a girl who, when she's playing with confidence, she's fine. But when things like this happen, things get into her mind, and Coach Franklin will come out and talk to her, let her know it's still a 1-0 game, bases loaded. Jocelyn Sims would most likely start the Monday game. I don't know if that would prevent her from pitching today.
1: No, it shouldn't. It should be fine.
0: I'm guessing she pitched a game last night.
1: Plenty of days to rest, yeah.
0: So Coach Franklin in that circle along with the infield, having a talk with Savannah and the infield.
1: Well, if it gets to 9-0, then we'll pray for some rain.
0: Yeah?
1: Because there's no way you can make it up. There's no way. There's no time.
0: That's a good point. Let's hope it doesn't get there. But, no.
1: Yep.
0: Not a good start for the Lady Lions.
2: Number three, Michaela
0: Carey. Second baseman will bat. Pitch to her, swinging a line drive, base hit left field. One is in, another will come in. Jocelyn will turn and throw, and safe. She missed the tag.
1: Well, we could have had
0: it. And now runners go to second and third.
1: Man, why would we go through the cutoff instead of going straight to home?
0: Oh, boy. Things not working here. The throw was good by Sims and Jade. Could not get the tag on the runner who was crossing the plate, just missed the tag.
1: Well, the throw went to Jocelyn. I don't think she was expecting it because she's not the cutoff, and she kind of hesitated before she turned and threw it to home. 3-0 now.
0: That's a base hit, and it's 3-0, and nothing spectacular from the South Knox offense so far. It's just a
1: couple of hit batters and a walk.
0: Couple hit batters.
1: And an error.
0: Yeah, and a couple mental lapses, really, or if not mental lapses. Now the throw to third again.
1: Got
0: now
1: they
0: got
1: a run down.
0: See if we can execute this. The throw to third.
1: She's going
0: to
1: run her
0: runner
1: down.
0: All the way down. Now she'll throw to the pitcher and Savannah will tag her out.
1: Third.
0: Now the runner going to third. Got to be awake.
1: Yeah, got to be awake, ladies.
0: So even though we got something good, we weren't awake. We could have got the runner at third. And once we threw down there, it was too late. But now there are two outs with the runner at third. That's what aggressiveness does on the base pass to a young team. It gets you rattled. So now a runner at third with two outs, 1-1 the count. Swinging a fly ball left field. Lauren Nolan has that one, and the inning is over. So 3-run score. And again, just like baseball last night, mm-hmm. I'm not sure any of those had to score, but they did. We go to the bottom of the first. Let's see if the Lady Lions can come back as we are down 3-0 here on Razor Radio Sports.
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0: Lady Lions trying to claw back in this one early, bottom of the first. Jenna Rewald is the pitcher. She is 13-6 on the season on a team that is 14-7. She's thrown certainly the brunt of their innings. Mm-hmm. And she's out there today against a Lady Lion team that will go like this. Jocelyn Sims will bat first. Ava Jeffers will bat second. Bryn Loniker third. The cleanup hitter, Savannah Green. Lauren Nolan batting fifth. Chloe Ramsey sixth. Jade Lawson seventh. Macy Hembry eighth. Chloe Lawson in the ninth spot today. So the Lions play catch-up early here. It's the bottom of the first inning.
1: Well, like you said, against a team that hits as well as Springs Valley, you can't let them get off to a 3-0 start like that.
0: Or South Knox.
1: I mean, South Knox, sorry. But, you know, the air at third started it all. They scored their first run and then had a couple of decent hits. And like I said, we have to know what to do with the ball when there's a base hit to the outfield. She had a shot at home.
0: I thought we were slow in reacting a couple of times. And that's kind of been
1: in the MO for us.
0: Yeah, for the team this year. And that's, you know, you got a record of 4-14 and and you just try to improve every game. And I think the Lions have improved, no question, but that first inning was not reticent of that. 1-0 the count to Jocelyn Sims. Pitch to Sims, swinging a ground ball foul.
1: That's a little bit low and inside. Hit it off the bottom of the handle on the bat, probably.
0: Jocelyn struggling on the results side from batting, 156. She hits the ball well, but hadn't had a lot of luck this year. Luck starts right now.
1: Mm-hmm.
0: Rewald comes in with a 1-1 pitch to number two, Jocelyn Sims. Swing,
1: there's
0: a line drive left field, and it gets down. A base hit for Jocelyn.
1: You saw it. You said it, Greg, and we got it.
0: That fielder was playing shallow, and she just about got there. One hopped the left fielder, Maddie Short. So the Lions have the leadoff runner on. And the one thing maybe the Lady Lions don't have so much outside of Ava, maybe Jocelyn, the aggressiveness on the base
1: pass,
0: you know, the fast runner who can really force the action like South Knox did in that first inning. Ava comes in hitting .548. Those sound like Mike Wagner numbers.
1: I don't know about that.
0: In wiffle ball.
1: Yeah.
0: Here's the pitch. High, 1-0.
1: Well, you do realize the Cool Jive 5 played the fast pitch rubber ball, too. I mean, we were the kings of the courts there, too. So we had our share of home runs.
0: Coach, the count is 1-0 on Ava Jeffers with a runner at first. Here's the pitch from Rewald, and it's a little high, 2-0.
1: I think if my stats are correct, I was way above 600 in that league. So anyway.
0: your stats might be, but your memory's not. 2-0. Let's see if the Lions can get back in it. They're down 3-0 here.
1: Get one here. Mm-hmm. Anyway.
0: Swing and a ground line drive to the shortstop. Throw to first. Safe. Yep.
1: Good smart move.
0: Ava hit it on the nose.
1: She sure did.
0: But right to the shortstop, and I tell you what, that Gladys is a player, is she not? She almost was ready to throw before she caught the ball. She knew what she was going to do with it and almost doubled up Jocelyn over at first base. So the Lions can't take advantage of that well-hit ball. Here's Bryn Loniker. Loniker takes it outside, 1-0. That one would have gone over the head and into the gap. Be a different story here. One out. The 1-0-2 Loniker. Swing and a miss. Good cut. Foul tip into the catcher's glove. Brianna Millspaugh.
1: Brianna hit a really hard line drive back at the pitcher last night and got the Hawkins girl on the knee, but she got up and walked off, so that was good to see.
0: That was the game winner, was it?
1: Mm-hmm, yeah.
0: The 1-1 to Loniker. Outside, 2-1. South Knox with a 3 spot in that first inning.
1: Big gap in right center if she could find it.
0: Sure is.
1: Man.
0: 2-1 coming to Loniker. Ooh. Inside. It hit her.
1: Got her on the elbow.
0: It sure did, and just grazed her, so no harm. So hit batsman has the Lions down at first and second now.
1: Well, a chance to get a couple here.
0: Savannah's a tying run. She could help herself big time.
1: She sure could.
4: Lions, number 22, Savannah Green.
0: Left fielder, Maddie Short, playing a little bit shallow. Let's see if Savannah can burn her. Let's get a run in, like you said, kind of start scratching a little bit. Swinging a foul. 0-1 the count.
1: Yeah, at least get one back here.
0: Savannah on the year, also struggling offensively. 167. She's a better hitter than that.
1: Really help herself out right here.
0: The 0-1. High, 1-1. Loniker down at first. Jocelyn Sims down at second with one out. The on-deck hitter is Lauren Nolan. The 1-1. High,
1: 2-1.
0: 3-2-1?
1: No, 2-1.
0: 2-1. You got me excited a little bit there.
1: I was ahead of my count here.
0: 2-1. Flag is absolutely still in center field. No help from the wind.
1: That means there's no rain coming, so it's not going to blow in.
0: The 2-1.
1: Hit her. Ooh.
0: We called a strike. Yeah, it didn't hit her, but it was very close to grazing her elbow, too.
1: Yeah, it looked like it was coming right at her.
0: Savannah crowds out played a little bit, so the call was a strike. It's ball two, strike two. Next pitch coming. Swing and a base hit. Left center field.
1: That's a run.
0: One will come in. Loniker will try for third. They may get her. Well, they would have gotten her, but they didn't. Second and third now. The shortstop cut it off, but a good throw would have got Brynn at third. And it's 3-1, and the Lions have the tying run out there at second base. So Savannah Green does help herself with a double, an RBI double.
4: Number one, Lauren Nolan.
0: So Lauren Nolan, who's, by the way, has worked herself up into the fifth spot with a .324 average.
1: Yeah.
0: She can tie it here with a base hit. She's going to bunt.
1: Foul.
0: Strike one. 0-1 on Nolan. Lauren, if you recall, at the beginning of the season, was down in that 9 spot and has produced and is back up into the 5 spot here. Need to produce here. Second and third with one out. 0-1 the count. Pitch is outside. 1-1 the count. There's not a player in this lineup for the Lions who cannot hit the ball.
1: True, yeah.
0: Just at particular times and key times that we just don't get the job done.
1: Yeah, it's just a matter of putting some together.
0: The 1-1 count.
1: There
0: Swing,
1: you go.
0: Swing, foul. Josh Franklin, the coach, catches it over there.
1: Fair-handed, yeah. Couldn't. He had no choice. It was coming right at him.
0: Yeah. 1-2 the count. Now Nolan needs to protect the plate here. Be a big strikeout for Keywall to get, but Lauren strikes out looking.
1: That was
0: I was about
1: good pitch.
0: To say, has to look at protecting that plate and caught looking with runners at second and third, two outs. Now it's up to the senior, Chloe Ramsey.
1: Chloe had a nice hit last night against Reveille.
0: Needs one here. 3-1, bottom of the first, second and third. Keywall trying to work out of this jam.
1: Almost a pitch, wild pitch.
0: That's outside Rewald, I should say. Kenna Rewald. That's 1-0. Savannah Green at second. Brynn Loniker at third. The pitch. Swing, foul, left field.
1: Ripped it, too.
0: 1-1 the count. Chloe was way ahead of that one.
1: You ever have root beer in your coffee, Greg?
0: Never had coffee.
1: I know.
0: What?
1: Never had
0: coffee. You've never had coffee?
1: I mean,
0: I've tasted it, but that's why I've never had it.
1: You got to put a little cream and sugar in it now.
0: No. 1-1. Here's the pitch. Swing and a ground ball. Oh, third baseman takes it on the line before it hits the ground.
1: Nice catch. That would have been a tough play to get her out.
0: That's Brianna Benjamin. She laid out for it, and a great defensive play by her prevents maybe a run from scoring. Lions do get one back, and it's 3-1 South Knox after one on Razor Radio Sports.
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0: Nothing like Friday morning baseball.
1: Absolutely.
0: Or softball, as is the case here. 3-1 the score. The Lady Lions did get one. Savannah Green back in the circle. Took her time a little bit because she was a base runner out there, so she'll get a warm-up pitch here, and Jade Lawson will throw it down. Well, if Savannah can get a stop here, I think we've proven a little bit that we can hit the ball off of Rewald.
1: Yeah, we've hit the ball really well. And
0: their defense has been good, though.
1: Yeah, I mean, what a great catch by a third baseman. Because if that goes to the shortstop, she may have trouble throwing her out. She was in the hole there.
0: That left side of the infield, you can tell, is elite.
1: Yeah.
0: Here's Brianna Benjamin, the third baseman who made that play. She pops it back here. I got it.
1: You probably would have been over your head.
0: A lot of things are over my head these days.
1: That's true.
0: 0-1 the count. Benjamin, then Donaldson, and back to the top of the lineup in Gladish. You don't want Gladish to come up with any base runners.
1: Mm-mm.
0: So let's get these first two. The 0-1. Pop up again. I got it. Ow.
1: That was right above your head.
0: You got me.
1: You definitely would have had that one.
0: Oh, I would got that one in the noggin is where I would have got it. 0-2 count.
1: I would have backed you up. I'd have
0: you did. You weren't even.
1: I would have caught off your head.
0: You weren't even in the neighborhood. Here's the 0-2. Swinging a fly ball left center field. Jeffers giving chase. She won't get it. She dives. That'll be a two-base hit.
1: Just out of reach.
0: Jeffers, playing a little bit shallow, had to go out a little further, dove as much as she could, and it went off of her glove, I believe.
1: Mm-hmm.
0: So that's a leadoff double from the eighth-place hitter, Benjamin.
1: Yeah, if she's playing right where she is now, she would have caught that. She was a little bit shallow.
0: That was placed absolutely perfectly. Yes. You could see that once it hit off the bat.
1: I thought she had a really good beat on it and just clipped the top of her glove.
0: Here's Maddie Donaldson now, so they're threatening again. There's
1: Beauty.
0: A bunt.
1: Let
0: foul.
1: It go foul.
0: Let it go foul. Foul ball.
1: Macy, I'd come in about right there.
0: 0-1 the count. Yeah, the ninth place hitter with the runner at second. I would too.
1: Keep coming, Macy. Keep coming in. Keep coming in. Keep coming in.
0: 0-1. Well, the thing you can do where she is, though, as soon as you see her square, you can just really charge the pitch. Not squaring this time. Pops it up.
1: That's trouble.
0: It is trouble.
1: That is trouble.
0: Who's going to go after
1: Nobody.
0: It? Nobody, and it's a base hit. You had Loniker. You had the second baseman, Lawson, the right fielder who probably didn't have a chance. But to me, that ball was maybe in the air a little too long for somebody not to get closer than that.
1: Yeah, normally, Greg, when you see something like that behind first base, that's second baseman's ball all the way.
0: But first and third and nobody out, the eighth and ninth, and now you're big-time trouble again.
1: Well, you got your best hitter up.
0: Braylon Gladish.
1: She had a slap single to left a while ago. If I'm Lauren, I'm going to move in and go to my left just a little bit.
0: I'm going to back up if I'm her, actually. Here's the pitch. Well, not now. She's
1: stolen base.
0: Yeah, she wasn't going to bunt, was she?
1: She was just trying to probably throw interference at the pitch.
0: So runner is at second and third.
1: Here comes the ball, correct?
0: Yeah, 1-0. So here we are, similar to the first inning, second and third with one out. Gladish, the hitter, pitch, swing, foul. Man, that barely. That would have gone over in the corner, yep. And she might have been running for a long time.
1: That was a rope.
0: I mean, I don't know how you defend her. You know, you can play shallow because you got second and third trying to get the runner home, but she can easily hit one over your head, and she could come into home. 3-1. The Lions scratched one back, but now the Spartans threaten you to get more here. One ball, one strike to count. Pitch to Gladish.
1: Ooh. That kind of floated right in there.
0: Ball two. 2-1. Yeah, and the hitter, Gladish, kind of gave up on it. And the ball just about floated in there. 2-1 the count. 3-1 the count outside.
1: Ooh, just missed. Well, probably not a bad idea to walk her. Then you have a force out any place. So,
0: agree 100%. 3-1 the count. Here's the pitch. She didn't give her a chance to walk her. Ground ball to shortstop. Now she's gonna not going to get her.
1: Same as a walk.
0: Wow.
1: Base hit.
0: I mean, it was kind of routine. A little slow.
1: Yeah.
0: Sims did everything she could, but she couldn't even make a throw. That's how quickly the runner got down to first base. And you can see, again, why she's going to hit 500 right. or better. Anywhere she hits it, she's got a chance to get on base. So the bases are loaded. Khaled Charleston, she said now, play at any base. But the ball gets behind, and the runner at third makes no advancement whatsoever. 1-0 the count.
1: It's like the runner was going back toward the base on the pitch.
0: 1-0 with the bases loaded. Nobody out here in the bottom of the second. Swinging a ground ball. Sims will come home.
1: Got it.
0: There's one out.
1: Force out. Good job.
0: So 6-2 goes to play. Calla Charleston is down at first base on the fielder's choice. That's one out.
1: And she wasn't really playing in. Ball got to her pretty quick.
0: Now Lorelei Davis walked the first time. Need another one of those. Pitch to Davis. Swing and a foul. Strike one.
1: Get ahead of the batters.
0: 0-1 the count. Another force would be nice. Bryn Loniker well in at first base. Infield is in. Pitch. Swing. Fouled off.
1: Hit of the batter.
0: Last time we had the infield in, it burned us a little bit. A little base hit over the shortstop position. 0-2. She could use a strikeout, but I'm not sure she's had a swing and miss yet. The 0-2 to Davis. Outside as Lawson set up out there, was going to give her nothing there on the 0-2 pitch. The 1-2 coming. Swinging a fly ball right field. That's going to drop.
1: Oh,
0: that'll
1: man.
0: Get at least one run. Ramsey will throw it in. One run will score. And the bases now it gets away from Loniker, and two runs will score.
1: Come on, girls.
0: So it's 5-1. The runner had stopped at third. The ball came into Loniker, and it got by her, and the runner alertly came in. So that's a base hit for Davis, not hit hard, but Ramsey couldn't get to it.
1: Well, I thought for a second she's going to get to it, but she kind of hesitated and it kind of froze her.
0: Now Rainey Willis will bat. Swinging a ground ball, foul, still just one out, two runs in.
1: But the second run scored on an error.
0: Here's the pitch. Swinging a ground ball. Foul off the glove of Macy Hembry that scored 10 to left field. 0-2 again the count. So Savannah throwing strikes now.
1: Yeah, but she's not getting any help here. 5-1. Scored 3 in the first and 2 already in the second with just one out.
0: Runners at first and second.
1: Got her the changeup. She can't go to first.
0: The ball gets away from Lawson. She can't go, but the runners can advance.
1: Yep.
0: So it's second and third now with two outs. So there's a strikeout of Willis, which was important, but Lawson couldn't hang on to it, and the runners get down to second and third.
4: Now Now batting number five, Maddie Short.
0: Maddie Short will now be up.
1: She was hit by a pitch last time.
0: That has a strike.
1: That had some spin on it there.
0: 0-1.
1: Might be the hardest pitch I've seen her throw.
0: Runner down at third is Charleston. Down at second is Davis. Pitch. Swinging a ground ball again. Foul in the third base box.
1: She has really thrown a really good strikes this inning. Not behind, hasn't been behind one batter.
0: If they could get out with two runs, you'd feel fortunate. But runner still at second and third. Two strikes, two outs. Pitch from Savannah. Swing and a foul. Just
1: got a piece
0: alive
1: of
0: there.
1: Just got a piece of it.
0: Maddie Short was hit by a pitch her first time up. So on consecutive batters, a walk, a hit by pitch, and a hit by pitch did not help in that first inning. When the Spartans scored three.
1: Yep, and an error.
0: Pitch here. High.
1: One and two.
0: Wind starting to pick up a little out there, Coach. You can
1: see that. Yep.
0: Flag, it's going around pretty good now.
1: South Knox with six hits already.
0: 1-2.
1: Got her.
0: Did get her.
1: Yep.
0: Caught looking Maddie Short. So the Lions were fortunate that the Spartans didn't take advantage and get more than they got. As it is, they got two more. To the bottom of the second we go. 5-1 game now, South Knox, on Razor Radio Sports.
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0: Well, Coach, is this Friday morning interfering with chasing of worms or anything interesting you might be doing this morning?
1: No, I went and delivered some propane gas tanks this morning already, and I've put in a couple hours, and here I am.
0: That's for the Lazy Cricket, too?
1: Lazy Cricket, yeah. Lazy Cricket, 231 North, just off the side from Boggs Creek or West Boggs Park, in case you don't know where it's at.
0: You got a lot of jobs, don't you?
1: Oh, yeah. Got to keep going.
0: Pretty good gig here, though, isn't it?
1: Not bad.
0: Here's Jade Lawson. Base
1: nice
0: hit left
1: job.
0: Field. I was about to say, yep. Jade didn't let me get it out. You got your 7, 8, and 9 hitters, but every one of them can handle the bat. Jade does the damage there with a base hit. The Lions with a runner on with nobody out for the second consecutive inning. Now Macy Hembry will bat. Trailing 5-1, bottom of the second.
1: First pitch, nice line drive, base hit.
0: Pitch to Macy. A little high.
1: Get a couple on for Jocelyn and Ava and get back in this game.
0: Jade Lawson, by the way, came in hitting .359.
1: Yeah,
0: she's having a heck of a sophomore season.
1: Yeah, she had a couple really nice line drive hits last night.
0: Pitch to Macy. Swinging a ground ball foul. Macy's hitting .216. And it'd be nice if she can connect here and get the Lions a chance to get back in this game. They trail it 5-1 here in the bottom of the second. The 1-1 outside. Can you imagine junkies like us, sports junkies like us, driving along and they're, you know, tuning in the radio and say, hey, great, a ball game's on. So they listen in regardless of the teams.
1: Heck yeah.
0: I've done that.
1: I've done that.
0: Here's the 2-1. Macy Hembry takes ball three.
1: Well, yesterday I was listening to the Cardinals in the worm wagon, so that was fun.
0: The worm wagon fan.
1: I need to get a decal on that band. It says the worm wagon.
0: 3-1 the count.
1: You listening, John?
0: Get a sponsor.
1: Heck yeah.
0: Get a sponsor for his business. Swinging a pop-up.
1: Should be caught.
0: Shortstop Gladish has no problem with that one. On the 3-1, Hembry flies to the shortstop. Retreating to first is Jade Lawson. Now here's Chloe Lawson. Chloe graduates tonight. Chloe must be a little chilly out there wearing the Lions sweatshirt. Has her name on it, so that's good.
1: The wind's a little bit, but not too much.
0: I like that sweatshirt. It's a hoodie. It's got her name and number on the back. And Lagodi Lions softball on the front. Wonder if you can replace the helmet with a hoodie. Pitched Chloe inside.
1: Just don't get hit in the head.
0: No, you're right. 1-0 the count. Back to the top of the lineup in Jocelyn Sims after Lawson.
1: Ooh, way outside.
0: 2-0.
1: Let's get two on for the top of the order here.
0: So Rewald has gotten behind the 8 and 9 hitters, came back to get Hembry. 2-0 now on Chloe Lawson. Two-0 pitch, swing and a little looper.
1: That's going to drop.
0: It is going to drop, but the second baseman will throw Chloe out, and the runner will get down to second base. That is a tough play for Jade, but Jade had the best view of anybody.
1: Right.
0: She saw that it was going to drop in front of the second baseman, and good base running there by Jade as Chloe gets out on the fielder's choice.
1: It'd be really good to get this run in right here with these two first and second batter here, Jocelyn and Ava.
0: Two outs. Here is Jocelyn.
1: Swing. There it is.
0: A base hit, but Jade maybe thrown out at third. No, they'll throw to shortstop instead.
1: She was awful shallow.
0: Base is loaded.
1: Jocelyn.
0: Almost like another infielder out there.
1: Jocelyn 2-for-2 here.
0: Now Ava with the bases loaded.
1: Well, actually, second's open.
0: Oh, yep, first and third, sorry. So first and third for Ava with two outs. Good time for Jocelyn to get hot, isn't it?
1: Yeah, Ava hit a line drive to short. Now, Jocelyn's probably going to be stealing here.
0: Well, you don't want to get thrown out with two outs, though, and Ava up to bat.
1: I don't think she will.
0: The pitch.
1: Ooh.
0: Here's a strike.
1: Looked a little outside, Bob.
0: 0-1. Jeffers, as you said, lying to the shortstop. In that first inning, hit the ball on the head. Here's the pitch. Ava takes it a high, 1-1. You know, when you mention their classes, Ava's a junior, but really now, is she a junior?
1: Ava's a junior, yeah.
0: Until
1: can you believe
0: tonight,
1: it?
0: I guess. Then the senior class will move on, and she'll move in as a senior.
1: She'll be a senior leader of this team next year.
0: Yes, 24 hours from now, she'll be a senior.
1: Mm-hmm.
0: Less than that. Two balls, one strike.
1: Gosh, I can remember her back in fourth and fifth grade.
0: Making all of her family cry right now.
1: Oh, yeah. Oh, that hit her.
0: Nicked her.
1: Sure did.
0: Yeah, and
1: right on the elbow.
0: I'd love to see Ava bat, though.
1: Me too.
0: But now Bryn Loniker will come up with the bases loaded. Loniker was nicked on the elbow her first time.
1: Bases are loaded.
0: Well, we got to get one in. There are two outs.
1: Well, she gets a hit, there's going to be two in because Jocelyn's not going to stop.
0: She might get three in. Ava may not stop.
1: Yeah, that's true.
0: Depending on where it is.
1: Big
0: hit
1: gap.
0: The ball first.
1: Big gap in right center.
0: Pitch to Loniker. Swing.
1: There it is.
0: A line drive. That is a base hit. One will score. The throw home, so only one will score.
1: They're playing shallow.
0: Yeah, the left fielder, Maddie Short, fielded that on one hop, so that's where she was positioned was perfect for her.
1: McGregor doing a good job of hitting their best pitcher.
0: Certainly are. And Loniker gets the RBI there, and it's 5-2. Now we need Savannah to do what she did in that first inning. She had an RBI double.
1: RBI double and chance to get two more right here.
0: Pitch to Savannah. Outside 1-0. Now the bases are loaded with a 5-2 game. Loniker is not a quick runner at first, so it takes a home run maybe to get her home. But got to get one more in here, you feel like, don't you? It's 5-2, though. You're still in it, but then you got to go play some defense, which swing and a fly ball left field. Left fielder will be under it and has it, inning over. Lions pick up one run in both of the first two innings. They leave runners on. Left the bases loaded here.
1: Had three hits that inning.
0: If we could just stop them for a inning, and we'll see if we can. Savannah back out in the circle to the third inning we go. 5-2 South Knox on Razor Radio Sports.
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1: Coach Josh Franklin is serious about getting this game. He's throwing in Jocelyn Sims here in the third inning. Not that Savannah didn't do her job. She sure did. She threw strikes with the exception of that first inning stretch where she walked a batter, hit a couple of batters. That did not help. But for the most part, it was not her fault that the game is 5-1. She struck out the last two in Willis and Short, so Savannah leaves the game on a high note, or actually leaves the circle on a high note. And she will go to the outfield. Just a matter of which field. She forgot her mask out there, I think. She comes back in. So let's see. We got some changes here. I think Chloe Ramsey is now the catcher. Chloe Lawson may go to second base. No, Chloe Lawson is at second base. Jade Lawson will go to right field. Savannah will go to left field. Ava Jeffers to shortstop. Bryn Loniker to third, and Macy Hembree to first. Did we miss anybody?
2: We got a lot of changes.
1: Did we miss anybody?
2: Ava's at short. Here
1: everybody.
2: We go. Yeah.
1: Except yeah, everybody's changed. Lauren Nolan.
2: Lauren's in center.
1: Is center now. Savannah in left. Number three. Everybody's at a different position than they were the last inning. I don't know if I've ever seen that in all my broadcasting years.
2: Well, last
1: maybe have.
2: Yeah, but last home game. Let's get everybody a chance to play wherever they want.
1: Michaela Carey takes a ball from the new hurler, Jocelyn Sims. Outside.
2: What I find interesting, though, Greg, is he changes Bryn and Macy a lot.
1: Yeah,
2: first and third. They flip-flop.
1: That's interesting. Has he done that before?
2: Yes, he's done it earlier this year.
1: Here's the pitch. Swinging a ground ball. Back up
2: nice
1: to
2: job.
1: Middle, and Jocelyn has the throw over to Macy, one out.
2: First time we got the first batter out.
1: Michaela Carey grounds out. She had a base hit in the first.
2: Base hit, two RBIs.
1: Interesting. And the thing is, you look at that defense now, I don't know that they lose a lot where they put people.
2: Right.
1: Now, Chloe Lawson is at second base. Dang you, Chloe. That's where she was, right?
2: She's the only one in the right position to start with, right?
1: Yep. She is. So, never mind. Not everybody has changed positions. So, there's a strike called to Brindley Millspaw.
2: She flew out to left, first at bat.
1: Pitch coming is...
2: Change up. Pretty.
1: Ooh, a strike two
2: that
1: to
2: was
1: Millspaw.
2: Pretty.
1: Jocelyn Sims.
2: Millspaw looked at her like, what was that?
1: In the circle, 0-2. Lions need a zero here on the board in the third.
2: Got her.
1: No. Outside.
2: Ooh, Bob. Where was that at?
1: You better let the umpire. Otherwise, people are going to get excited and think she struck her out. Or
2: well,
1: let
2: by
1: me
2: my eyes, she did, but that's, not, yeah. That's okay.
1: Here's the 1-2. Nope, same place. 2-2.
2: Now, that was out.
1: Jocelyn wanted it. But didn't get it.
2: Greg, that was not the same place. Now, don't do that.
1: 2-2 the count. Brindley Millspaw flied to left her first time, and that's 3-2 now.
2: Uh-oh.
1: As that one got away. And again, you're working toward that bottom of the lineup.
2: Mm-hmm.
1: The eighth and ninth place hitters were big in that second inning, and they're coming up. Pitch. Swinging a ground ball. This one she can't get. Neither can
2: Ooh.
1: Chloe Lawson.
2: Just about got it.
1: So it went, kind of nicked the glove of Jocelyn Sims, who fields her position very well.
2: Mm-hmm.
1: And then it went past Chloe, so a base hit for Brindley Millspaw. Brianna Benjamin.
2: Look for a bunt here.
1: She doubled her first time.
2: Yep.
1: The runner at first. One out for
3: number
1: her.
3: Number 15, Brianna Benjamin.
1: So Benjamin steps in. We're in the third inning. It's a 5-2 South Knox lead with a runner at first and one out. The pitch is a ball. And that one was the previous hit was almost fielded by Jocelyn Sims. It just seems like all year long we've kind of been saying those things, right? Just a little bit here and a little bit there and maybe two or three more wins in the season. Pitch swinging a ground ball.
2: Foul.
1: Loniker will pick it up in foul territory. 1-1. Savannah Green left field, Lauren Nolan center, and right field, Jade Lawson. Chloe behind the plate. Chloe Ramsey, pop fly.
2: Should be caught.
1: Lauren Nolan under it. Two hands, that a girl.
2: That a girl.
1: And two outs.
2: Could we get out here with no runs?
1: Well, Maddie Donaldson had a base hit. If you do, you start off with Gladish. That's where you want to start with
2: exactly.
1: Nobody on base because she's going to get on base probably.
2: Donaldson had a single and a stolen base and scored a run second inning.
1: So a big batter here in the scope of this ball game. It's 5-2 inside. The Lions have proved they can hit the pitcher, but they've left some base runners out there.
2: Yeah, Lions just one strikeout, and they've hit the ball well against their best pitcher.
1: Here's the 1-0.
2: Change up.
1: Ball stayed high, I guess.
2: A little high.
1: 2-0. To all the count with Braylon Gladish waiting in that on-deck circle. Let's keep her there, Jocelyn.
2: Nice swing and
1: a miss. Strike one.
2: Nice pitch.
1: 2-1. So ball two, strike one the count, and the Lions trail it 5-2. Pitch. Swing and a ground ball to short. Jeffers throws.
2: Got her,
1: and the inning
2: just
1: is over.
2: Half a step.
1: So the Lions, Jocelyn Sims comes in and gets the South Knox Spartans. Let's see if the Lions can get another run or two. Bottom of the third coming up. It's 5-2 South Knox on Razor Radio Sports.
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1: I'll tell you what, Lauren Nolan, I know she was caught looking in that first at bat, but to me she's probably made more improvement than anybody from the previous year. And Lauren, of course, is just a sophomore. Is that
2: right? Yep.
3: Lauren Nolan.
1: Yeah, just a sophomore. So let's see if Lauren can get on base here and get something going against Rewald. Outside 1-0. Must be raining a little bit out there. I see some umbrellas.
2: Yeah, a little bit. I think it's a sprinkle right now.
1: 1-0 the count.
2: Let's see what the forecast is going to say.
1: Pitch to Lauren. Swing and there a line drive. Left field base hit for Nolan.
2: That's why she's batting fifth now.
1: And that average just keeps climbing for her.
2: Light rain right now, Greg.
1: You know, this team, I don't care what they do today, but this team, as you said, against Orleans, probably should have got the job done, but is a better team now than they were there.
2: Oh, yeah, absolutely. Then,
1: Orleans may be too, for all I know. So it is Ramsey now, and I say Orleans because that's who they got in the opening game of the sectional Monday night.
2: Yeah.
1: Line drive left field, that's going to stay up for the left fielder to get. That left fielder, Maddie Short, is really good.
2: Yeah, she's playing perfect too.
1: That ball was hit well by Chloe.
2: Perfect spots. Well, Jade Lawson, she's been hitting the ball well.
3: Number seven, Jade.
2: We're going to have rain rest of the game, so we might as well get this thing in. Slight drizzle.
1: Now it is Jade Lawson. Pitch to Jade is a strike.
2: Kind of came back in across the plate.
1: Jade had a base hit last game.
2: Scored the second run.
1: Here's the pitch, 0-1 to Jade, outside 1-1. Lions have had base runners, no question about that. Had the bases loaded with one out in that second inning. Got the one run. Pitch to Jade.
2: Getting high a little bit. 2-1.
1: Two balls, one strike. Macy Hembree is on deck. I have to look down to make sure because of all the changes he made last inning. You don't know what
2: Coach Franklin. Defensive changes, but batting order still the same.
1: 2-1.

0: position, but no throw. So two outs. Now you've got Macy Hembree. Got to try to get her in here.
1: Be a big run to get right there. Cut this down to two. Especially with Jocelyn getting the Spartans up 4-3 down well last inning.
0: Yeah, they got the top of the lineup coming up. Mm-hmm. The pitch, swing and a foul, strike one to Macy.
1: Just behind it.
0: Seems like, I don't know if the air is heavy or what, but that ball is seems to be dead off the bat. The left fielder playing short, and that's where she needs to be this entire game. It's worked out for them, even though it seems like the Lions have hit the ball well. The 0-1, Macy takes it inside, 1-1.
1: Two strikeouts.
0: 5-2 South Knox lead, bottom of the third inning on Friday morning baseball, and we're about to hit the afternoon here.
1: Yep.
0: Pitch, swinging a ground ball, foul again. Macy did a good job of waiting on it, but was ahead of it a little bit. Now a ball and two strikes. I eat lunch at 12 noon, Coach. Did you bring anything?
1: Well, I do have some Mexican out in my car. Food, that is.
0: Okay. One ball, two strikes. Here's the pitch. Macy is called out on the outside corner.
1: That was a good pitch.
0: Couple of strikeouts. Lions leave another runner in scoring position at second base. Jocelyn back to the circle. It's 5-2 South Knox after three on Razor Radio Sports.
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0: Well, the umbrellas have been put away for the moment. It is a 5-2 ball game. Here's Braylon Gladish. She's been a pain in the side so far of not just Ligoti, but a lot of teams. She's had a couple of base hits.
1: Been on base twice.
0: And she's just hard to defend. If she hits the ball on the ground, it's almost a sure base hit. Pitch coming. He is a strike. It's one ball, one strike. I mean, right now she hit it to Ava where Ava is. Mm-hmm. I don't think Ava's going to throw her out.
1: No, because she's too deep.
0: 1-1 count. The pitch.
1: Yep, she'd get ready
0: started
1: to slap
0: to,
1: it.
0: Slap or bunt, but took it. Ball two, strike one. So Loniker down there at third now. Ava Jeffers at short. Chloe Lawson second. First base is Macy Hembree. Swinging a ground ball, and that's going to go through.
1: Three for three.
0: Again, a ground ball. It went off the right side. And past Chloe Lawson into Jade Lawson, and now there's a runner aboard with nobody out. Might as well put her down at second. She's going to be running. Calla Charleston will bat. The best thing that could happen here is Calla swings at that first pitch and does something with it.
1: Pops it
0: Maybe
1: up.
0: Maybe a pop-up. She's going to bunt instead. No, she just throw down to second and diving in, and no problem. Another stolen base for Gladish.
1: Do you have any idea how many stolen bases she has on the year?
0: Well, I have no idea, but I can. I do have the stats here. Do I have the right stats? I mean, I got the right stats, but do I have the one where she's got stolen bases? I'll look it up.
1: I'm going to say she's got at least 15.
0: She might have 15 today if she gives it up. Here's the 1-0. This
1: time she
0: trying
1: to bunt
0: and fouled it off. So I might have everything but stolen base here. But
1: oh, no. Should have all the stats on there.
0: I do. Gladish, you're short.
1: 14?
0: 25.
1: Wow.

0: This girl here, Charleston, has 18, so you know she can run too.
1: Mm-hmm.
0: The 1-1 is a strike.
1: Moniker
0: has to be alert down there at third for her to run down there. And it's 1-2. Bryn is taking a glance down there.
1: Mm-hmm.
0: The 1-2 pitch, swinging a ground ball right back to the pitcher. Throw to first in time. That's one out. Might have had her at third, but Jocelyn probably made the right play
1: yeah,
0: there.
1: Probably knew how fast she was that she's going to turn right. around and.
0: And then if she did glance, right. you never know.
1: Yeah.
0: She might have missed the runner there. So one out with a runner at third. Now Chloe Ramsey has to protect that ball from going behind her. Gladys, look at her. She is ready to go, isn't she? Here's Lorelei Davis.
1: Greg, here's a trivia. Here's a trivia question for you.
0: Mm-hmm.
1: What band had a song named Lorelei? Come on now, it's our era.
0: Sticks.
1: Attaboy. Good job. You guys got $1 million.
0: Did I really? I'm leaving. Can you take over?
1: I'll take over.
0: Here's the 0-1. Outside.
1: Well, you didn't hesitate. Of course, that's our era. You know, those guys wouldn't have known that.
0: Oh, they don't even know Sticks. You guys ever heard the band Sticks?
1: S-T-Y-X.
0: Never heard of the band Sticks.
1: Really? S-T-Y-X.
0: You guys ever hear of Elvis Presley?
2: Yeah.
0: Pitch, fly ball. And that's going to get probably a run in. Savannah has it. The run will try to score, and she will.
1: Yep.
0: On
1: easily.
0: A fly ball to short easily. Left field. But Savannah got it into the relay, but Gladish was not going to be denied there.
1: I don't think Ava could have got her out there with her arm.
0: So two outs, and nobody on, but they do get a run in. It's 6-2.
1: Well, just keep it at one here. We keep scrapping away.
0: Well,
1: here.
0: That's stolen base.
1: Yeah.
0: You know, and then she gets to third, and
1: yep.
0: that produces a run.
1: That's how you do it. Manufacture.
0: Now here's Rainey Willis. Willis fly ball, right field foul.
1: Jocelyn's doing a good job, though, of keeping
0: really
1: the ball
0: is.
1: Down and,
0: absolutely.
1: And keeping people off base.
0: I'm not sure she's been behind any hitters. If she has, not many.
1: No, not many. She
0: and Savannah wasn't either, except for
1: yeah.
0: like three in a row there.
1: Mm-hmm. In the first inning. But
0: I like the way Savannah pitched. Just didn't get the help.
1: Yeah. Jocelyn had 13 pitches last inning. 9 were strikes.
0: Wow. Pitch to Rainey Willis with an 0-1 count. Swinging a foul strike, two.
1: Yeah, another hit of that.
0: 0-2. Six to two now, the score, South Knox. They've scored 3 in the first, 2 in the second, 0 in the third, 1 more in the fourth. So far, nobody on base here with 2 strikes and 2 outs. One right in front of the plate, and Sims will throw her
1: got
0: out.
1: Got her. Nice.
0: It was nice because Jocelyn had to come almost all the way
1: yep.
0: to home plate and throw Willis out, and she did. One run scores. To the bottom of the fourth we go, and it's 6-2 South Knox. On Razor Radio Sports.
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0: By the way, Coach and Athletic Director Josh Thompson, I really enjoy these 11 o'clock games. You think we could get some on the regular season? Your student section would balloon, wouldn't it? Say that again. That's official.
1: Out.
0: That's done, folks. It was named the athletic director. Now, they talked about doing a girls game during the day.
1: That would be cool.
0: And again, I guess to get everybody involved. And talk's cheap, Coach. Here's a pitch. Ground ball by Lawson. Second baseman fields it and throws her counterpart out. Let's, one pitch, one out.
1: We've got to make sure we do it before Lawson. The bus routes get started.
0: One out. Chloe Lawson.
1: All right, Josh, let's get a run, couple runs back here. 1, 2, and 3.
5: Number 2, Jocelyn Sims.
0: Jocelyn 2 for 2 and pitching well. And
1: scored a run.
0: She has She's feeling good at the right time. Let's say that. I just can't believe her average is as low as it
1: is.
0: I know. Because Jocelyn is such a good.
1: She's hit a lot of right at them, you know, hard hit balls.
0: It's going to go up after today, and let's keep it going. The 1-0. Steve Wright call.
1: Well, he likes that outside corner.
0: 1-1.
1: Rain has stopped, thank goodness.
0: Yeah, if the Lions can keep plugging away. Yeah. One here, one there, and stay in it. Give yourself a chance.
1: Give yourself a chance.
0: Pitch. Fly ball right fielder, played her perfectly again.
1: And she kind of reached it.
0: Everybody's shallow, and two outs.
1: She kind of reached for that one, too.
0: That's Maddie Donaldson who came in to get it. So now Ava Jeffers will bat with nobody on base and two outs.
5: Number 23, Ava Jeffers.
0: Jocelyn swinging that bat with confidence, though. Ava's been doing that all year. Got hit by a pitch last time. She's going to bunt. Right back to the pitcher, though. Pitcher will throw her out.
1: Ooh, that was close.
0: It was close, and it would have gone a little bit more down the left field line. We have a base runner there.
1: Yeah, exactly.
0: But Ava's thrown out. That's a quick 1-2-3 inning in a quick game going to the fifth. 6-2 South Knox on Razor Radio Sports.
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0: Well, we're going to get this one in, it appears. Top of the sixth inning now. South Knox with a 6-2 lead. And they will bat Maddie Short, Michaela Carey, and Brindley Millspaugh against Jocelyn Sims.
5: Number 5, Maddie Short.
0: First pitch from Jocelyn, a bunt attempt, is foul, strike one.
1: Boy, if that stayed fair, that would have been tough.
0: Might have been impossible.
1: Yep.
0: Chloe Ramsey is a little gimpy back there, it seems, going back to the catcher's position. 0-1 the count. So now Loniker has to be aware down there, and Macy over at first. The 0-1, not bunting this time, swinging a ground ball right back to the pitcher. The pitcher throws, and Macy does a nice job of extending to get the ball. The reason that she had to do that, Jocelyn had to hurry up because it went off of her glove and to the right. And again, they've got some players that can speed down that line.
1: They sure do.
0: One up, one down. Another 1-3. That's the second consecutive one. Now Michaela Carey. Carey also had a 1-3 back in the third. There's a pop-up foul and goes out of play.
1: So we are top of the fifth, right? You said six while ago. It was top of the fifth.
0: Top of the fifth.
1: Yeah, I was counting too many zeros.
0: Not as quick a game as I thought. No. The game is really slowed down.
1: But if we bat in the fifth, it's official.
0: Yeah, it's official. We're going to bat.
1: Looks like we will.
0: Here's the 0-1.
1: In the dirt.
0: 1-1. To Carey, who grounded back to the pitcher, back to the pitcher, and also had a base hit and scored. Three-run first and a two-run second for the Spartans. Swing fly ball, left field, well hit. Savannah Green won't get that one. That one will bounce up against the fence. That'll be a double for Michaela Carey with one out.
1: Her second hit of the day.
0: So one out now for Millspaugh.
1: She's a base hit and a fly out. I didn't hear anybody say plenty of room.
0: With a runner at second base here. Every time I come up here in this view, I just think back to the old days.
1: Oh, goodness, you know, gracious, yeah.
0: It looks great. I mean, it's terrific softball complex here. Here's the pitch. Swinging a ground ball foul.
1: People don't remember the track that was behind home plate. That if you were a catcher, that was dangerous. You had the concrete, you know, siding around the track. Then you had the cinder. Then you had the fence. We had the concrete bleachers behind us here. Yeah.
0: Right
1: good
0: below,
1: old days.
0: Right below us here, yeah. Yeah. 0-1 the count. Maybe they weren't the good old days after all.
1: We didn't know any better.
0: No. Ball low. And it's 1-1.
1: And if you hit one to the high jump mat, you're going to get an inside the park home run. Yeah, that was way
0: did,
1: out there.
0: I never did that. Yeah, no, I was a little guy. 1-1 the count. Need to keep that runner out there at second. Ground ball to third. Loniker throws to first. The runner will go to third.
1: Nice job. Two outs.
0: Two outs now for Benjamin.
1: And Greg, I do remember Jack Trout, God rest his soul, hit one on that hill way behind the scoreboard out there back in the day when St. John's Ligoti played. I mean, he crushed it.
0: The dugouts were just the concrete.
1: Yep, concrete benches.
5: Number 15, Brianna Benjamin.
1: The good old days.
0: These are nice, very nice facilities now. The pitch. And they were kind of nice facilities then.
1: They were, yeah, because that's all we knew, and we kept it where, and we had to go to rock festivals, picking up rocks during PE class.
0: All right, so that's our old man segment
1: there you
0: brought
1: go.
0: To you by the Lazy Cricket. Oh, that's going to get through, and that's going to be a base hit as Jeffers picks it up but can't make a throw. Yeah,
1: man, she made a nice play.
0: Wow, so a run comes in. Jeffers extended herself as far as she could and came up with the ball, but there was no chance to throw out Benjamin, who gets an RBI infield single.
1: That's her second hit. She had a double to lead off the third or second.
0: So that lead back to 5 again. Yep. It's 7-2. Now they'll have a
1: pinch hitter here, number 6.
0: That'll be Jeffries, the sophomore.
1: Hitting for Donaldson.
0: So Donaldson is being hit for Jeffers, and runner at first. She's a left-handed hitter, and it's 7-2 now.
1: What's her first name?
0: Well, K-A-D-E-E. Is it Kadee? Is it Katie?
1: Katie.
0: Is it
1: Katie?
0: There's a bunt. Good bunt. Loniker will throw and got her out. Loniker's played a good third baseman down there, and Macy's played a good first baseman. Positions which they switched from each other.
1: Yep.
0: Early in the game. Well, they still get another run, but the Lions still within reach. Bottom of the fifth coming up. 7-2, South Knox on Razor Radio Sports.
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5: Great Loniker.
0: So Loniker steps in. It's a 7-2 game now for South Knox. We're in the bottom of the fifth inning. Loniker has been hit by a pitch and a base hit. Takes a ball. Loniker, a left-handed hitter, has played a nice game today, both offensively and defensively. Need to get another run or two.
1: Or two, yeah.
0: Bad opportunities. Swing and a fly ball left center field, but the center right center field, and the center fielder gets over. Boy,
1: played him perfect.
0: Yeah, their defense, infield and outfield, just covers a lot of ground. That center fielder is Calla Charleston. Again, she hit the ball hard. Loniker, no result there. One out.
5: Number 22, Savannah Green.
0: So Green will bat, Savannah Green. that big double that scored a run, but the Lions have swinging a fly ball right field.
1: That got
0: right fielder
1: her. That's
0: going
1: got her.
0: Back, going back. She won't get it. Savannah may get another double.
1: Yep.
0: At least that. Savannah around second, stays there.
1: Here we go.
0: Two doubles in the game for Green and the Lions, coach. First pitch hitting on both. And both of them have been hit hard, Loniker and Green. One with a hit, one with a flyout. Lauren Nolan had a base hitter last time up. It's the bottom of the fifth inning in a 7-2 with a light mist going on out there. Nolan pops it up. Shortstop going out, two outs. That's Gladish catching it, and again, the first pitch.
1: Yep.
0: All three have come up with the first pitch. Two outs now for Chloe Ramsey.
1: Yeah, Lauren had a really nice base hit last, and Babbitt hit this first pitch and pops up to the infield. So two down.
5: Now batting number three, Chloe Ramsey.
0: Runner at second for the Lions, Green. Ramsey's 0 for 2. Swing, fly ball, center field. Center fielder coming in hard, but it gets there.
1: Man.
0: And the inning is over. Four pitches in the inning, and that included a double. It's amazing. Lions go down. We go to the sixth now. It's 7-2 South Knox and Razor Radio Sports.
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0: 7-2 South Knox. They scored their first five in the first two innings. And the Lions have had some opportunities but have left some base runners. But still, Coach, I would have to say it's been encouraging watching this Lion team.
1: Yeah.
0: First inning, a couple of mistakes maybe defensively, but for the most part, they've hung in there.
1: Well, how about this stat, though, from Rewald, the last two innings? Eight strikes, one ball. Five pitches.
0: Wow. Wait a minute.
1: I mean, nine pitches. Yeah.
0: That didn't add up.
1: Yeah, four strikes in each inning and one ball.
0: All right, here we go. It's Gladish.
1: Top of the sixth.
0: Leading off the inning. Been on base three times with base hits.
1: Three base hits, three runs scored, two stolen bases.
0: Came in hitting .541. And
1: I'd say she's up around .600.
0: Mm-hmm.
1: See if we can get her out.
0: The 1-0. Ground ball,
1: nope.
0: Not going to get her out. She's going to get aboard. And again, same thing.
1: Right up the middle.
0: Off the glove of Sims and then off the glove of Ramsey at second base.
1: And I tell you what, Greg, for a little girl, she hits the ball hard.
0: Runs hard, too.
1: Yep.
0: So, again, now you run the risk of her getting down to second. Just like that, Charleston, each time she's been on, has bunt or tried to, you know, kind of fake the bunt that first time to distract the catcher. But they're not going to throw her out, I don't think. Prove me wrong.
1: No.
0: There's the same thing. The throw down to second.
1: Not even close.
0: No. The ball gets away, and that would have been enough to get her to third had
1: nice backup.
0: Had Gladish been aware, actually, that the ball got away. So she's down at second just like that.
1: Lord knowing all the way in there to back that up. Right
0: here. So now Charleston can extend the 7-2 lead by South Knox. We're in the sixth inning.
1: Let's see. You said she had 25 coming in. She has 28 now. Stolen bases.
0: So far?
1: Yeah.
0: The 1-0. Bunt.
1: Let it go.
0: That's going to go fair.
1: Man.
0: First and third.
1: That spun back fair. Did you see that?
0: It was right on the chalk.
1: Yep.
0: Loniker was praying it would go foul, but it went fair.
1: She did the right thing, but it just spun fair.
0: And first and third with nobody out for Lorelei Davis.
5: Number 18, Lorelei Davis.
0: Well, they can pretty well put it away in this inning with two or three. This is where you pray for rain, right? No, it's official now.
1: It's official.
0: Runner down to second. Second and third with nobody out. Yeah, what you don't want now is a rain delay.
1: No.
0: The umbrellas are out.
1: Be here all day.
0: Rain a little bit more.
1: It's just kind of, yeah, misty sprinkle.
0: Might be here all day, but we won't be here all night. These girls have to graduate tonight. 1-0. Some of them do. The pitch. He is a ball. Yeah, you can tell the ball's getting wet out there. Jocelyn,
1: she's rubbing it up, yeah.
0: Wiping her uniform, trying to get her hand dry.
1: She has a towel attached to her uniform there.
0: 2-0, the count for Davis. What they don't need is a big inning here. The Lions, 3-0. Sim slaps the glove, and that's affecting her, I think. That's what she's saying. She kind of, the ball's wet.
1: She's wiping her hand off, yeah.
0: I mean, can you ask for a new one here for the umpire?
1: Yeah, you can ask for a new ball.
0: 3-0.
1: Not a new hand.
0: No, you don't do that. Ball four. Bases loaded, nobody out here in the sixth inning.
1: Lorelei, who has a song by Styx, gets walked. I think if we can have Carson find that on the YouTube, he could play it over the speakers.
0: He might not find it.
1: Yeah. How do you spell Lorelei? Well, it's right there.
0: Yeah. Here's the pitch. Swinging a ground ball foul to Rainey Willis. Bases loaded and nobody out here in the sixth inning, and it's already a 7-2 South Knox lead. Jocelyn having a lot of trouble with the wet ball. A four-pitch walk to Davis. And a couple of base hits before that.
1: Ooh.
0: Don't do this ball. Don't you feel like that bunt that went down that chalk that went right would have gone left if it was a Ligoti player? That's kind of the way it's going.
1: Way our luck, yes.
0: 1-1 the count. Swing and a miss. Strike two. Haven't seen many of those for either team, swings and misses.
1: Swung at one low and inside.
0: Do it again.
1: Yeah. In jeopardy here for them having a big inning.
0: Here's a 1-2, and that one's down in the dirt. 2-2. Now Chloe Ramsey, that's mud on her hand.
1: Yep.
0: Behind the plate there. Wiping it off. 2-2 pitch with the bases loaded. Swing and a line drive over the shortstop's head. One run, two runs will score. Still nobody out. First and second, Willis drives in two. And it is a 9-2 game.
1: Must be her mom. Her mom down there said it's about time.
0: Well, it might have been because Rainey had been hit by a pitch and then struck out and grounded out.
1: Right. Still nobody.
5: Number five, Maddie Short.
0: Now Maddie Short with first and second. Well, they could make this a six-run shortened game after all. There's that hit her. Look out. Boy, that she squared the bunt and it hit her square.
1: Right in the hip.
0: Could you argue that she swung? I mean, you know what I mean? The bunt was right there.
1: You could. But she kind of pulled it back and got tried to get out of the way. So.
0: But if you swing and miss and try to pull back, still a swing and miss. But that was a bunt. So there's a line drive left field, and that's trouble. That's a base hit. It'll leave the bases loaded with a run scored. And now it's a 10-2 game.
1: We are in jeopardy of a run rule here. That was Carey, correct?
0: Yeah, Michaela Carey.
1: First pitch, base
0: hit. She's had three hits in the ballgame herself, and this bottom of the lineup has really produced. Now Brindley Millspaugh. So time is called. And
1: I don't think I'll bring Ava in, I think.
0: Well, so Ava may pitch?
1: Or
0: Savannah back in coming pitch. Back in. So this will delay things a little bit. So Savannah will come in and
1: change gloves.
0: Yeah, or grab a mask. But it is 10-2. We'll wait for the changes here because I don't see Ava moving back to center yet. So three runs in the inning, still nobody out. It's a 10-2 South Knox game here as they're trying to put this one away. We will take a break. It'll be a couple of minutes. We'll take a break and be back in a moment on Razor Radio Sports. It's a 10-2 South Knox lead here in the sixth inning. Two on, nobody out. Savannah Green will come back in to pitch. Back in a moment.
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0: All right, so Savannah Green back for her second stint, and back in center field is Ava Jeffers. Moving over to left, Lauren Nolan. Back to shortstop is Jocelyn Sims. So it'll be Brindley Millspaugh, the first hitter against Green here in the sixth inning. After three runs have scored and three more out there with nobody out, there's a ball to Millspaugh. The weather, the rain really making a difference now. It's not hard, but it's pretty steady. Swinging a ground ball foul. One ball, one strike.
1: Well, if a base hit's going to score two, we've got to get at least one or more in the bottom of the sixth to stay in the game.
0: There's nobody out. They may score.
1: I know. A bunch.
0: One strike, one ball. Pitch two. Millspaugh is high, one and one. Millspaugh's had a hit sandwiched in between a flyout and a ground out.
1: Game is an hour and a half old. In 4 minutes.
0: 2-1. Here's the pitch outside. We got a 4 minute late start.
1: Yep.
0: 3-1. 2 Millspaugh. Not a lot of walks in the ballgame. There's a foul. Three walks three, the Lions have given up.
1: Three hit batters.
0: Yeah, and two of those walks in the first inning. But yeah, you're right. Three hit batters as well. 3-2 the count. Savannah in danger of walking in a run. She'd like to get a strikeout.
1: She did
0: walks
1: walk.
0: In a run. The ball didn't
1: slipped,
0: quite make it to home
1: slipped
0: plate.
1: Slipped out of her hand, yeah.
0: RBI, it's 11-2. So a hit, a walk, a double, hit batsman, a base hit, and a walk. Still nobody out for Brianna Benjamin.
1: Number four is running for the catcher.
0: That's Shelby Carey.
1: Carey, that's not a normal name at South Knox, is it?
0: I believe it is.
1: Been one ever since I played. You played, so.
0: Yeah. So Benjamin,
1: she
0: had a couple of hits.
1: Yeah, double, single, RBI.
0: It's 11-2. Ball gets away from Ramsey, and nobody will advance. Savannah wants a dry baseball.
1: Mm-hmm. Softball.
0: Softball. Thank you. Old habits. 1-0 the count. It's gotten away from the Lions here in this inning. Ball. Whatever the result here, the Lions put this one in their back pocket. Go to graduation ceremonies tonight and come back Monday for the sectional opener. Monday night at 6 o'clock up in North Davies against Orleans. Swing and a pop up. That's going to be out of play. Two balls, one strike. So ball two, strike one. I'm going to tell you something I see interesting on the stats, Coach. Maybe, and maybe you know, but do it after this pitch.
1: Okay.
0: 2-1 the count. Swing and a line drive left center field. Jeffers giving chase. Won't get it. One run. Two runs. Second and third. 13-2. On the roster today is Shayla Graber.
1: Yes.
0: And Shayla, I see, has an at-bat during the course of the year. Of course, Shayla was injured early in the basketball season, a very good athlete, and would help this team greatly if she were available.
1: Yeah, her first at-bat was at Salem.
0: Okay. So obviously not going to be a factor in this game or the tournament probably, but it's good to see her out there, even if just that.
1: Next year, yes, big time help.
0: But it's just good to see her on the roster today. 13-2, now the score still.
1: Nobody out.
0: Now it's 14-2 as the ball gets beyond Chloe Ramsey.
1: Easily scores. Pinch runner.
0: I say we use the old hour and a half rule and get out of here. It's over an hour and a half now. 14-2.
1: Nobody out.
0: Runners at second and third. For Maddie Donaldson, who batted the first two times and was pinch hit four. Low.
1: 3-0.
0: Runner is only at third, the first and second.
1: I think his next option is Ava. He'll have to just switch places. Ava and Savannah.
0: Has Ava thrown?
1: Yes.
0: Swing and a miss. 3-1 the count. The Lions lose no senior pitchers. 3-1.
1: All four. First and third again. We have batted around. Guess who?
0: Oh, boy. Braylon Gladish. Best thing might be to put her on and she can't steal because the bases would be loaded. 4 for 4. And how many stolen bases?
1: Three. 4 for 4, 4 runs, 4 singles, 3 stolen bases.
0: And all the base hits have been kind of
1: up the middle
0: through the infield.
1: Yeah, off somebody's glove.
0: Outside, there goes the runner to second.
1: No throw.
0: 7 runs in this inning and still nobody out.
1: If those two runs score, everybody scored a run this inning in the lineup.
0: Here comes a run to score after the
1: there's one.
0: Ball gets through the wickets of Chloe Ramsey, and it's 15-2.
1: One more. That means the entire lineup scored a run in this inning. Haven't seen that before.
0: Yeah, with nobody out, I'm not sure I have either. Fifteen to two. That's not a stat if you're on the opposite end you like to have.
1: Mm-mm.
0: Strike on. Now, we did have a game where Ligoti actually, everybody scored twice, I believe it was. Two and one the count.
1: I was just going to say water wasn't dripping from this bar, but it is now.
0: Yeah. Swing and a fly ball, center field. Jeffers giving chase. Jeffers has it. No, drops it. And a run scores. And her over to third is Gladish. Now, we're not going to give her a hit on that.
1: No, she had it.
0: Although, all kinds of things could have been an obstacle there. The rain, for one thing. But, Ava's going to catch that one. In fact, she kind of had it and then dropped it.
1: Yep.
0: So, it's now everybody has scored in this inning that has batted for South Knox. So, still nobody out with a runner at third base. 16-2.
5: Number 9, Cola Charleston.
0: That's the first error in the inning. There's a ball.
1: Now, if it gets too bad out there, the umpires could just call the game.
0: Yeah, but would they?
1: Yeah.
0: I mean, without a rain delay, both teams, well, I would think, would have to. There's a fly ball,
1: and
0: Ava's not going to get that one. Nobody's going to get that one. That's going to bounce to the wall on one hop. And that's going to be a three-base hit, at least.
1: Triple.
0: They could have brought her around, and I think she would have scored. The relay was to Chloe Lawson, and I don't think Chloe would have thrown her out, but with a 17-2 lead.
1: Nobody hurt, yeah.
0: Thank you, Coach, for holding her up over there. That was Charleston, and that is a triple for her. 17-2. Now, what you don't want is everybody to score twice in one inning.
1: Can hear the rain falling now.
0: If you can hear the rain, it's an automatic call, I think. It's just like lightning.
1: Yep.
0: That is something I'm sure they could talk to both coaches about.
1: Right.
0: And say, hey, guys.
1: Well, time restraints and ain't nobody getting hurt.
0: Mm-hmm. 17-2, 10 runs in the inning, and nobody out still. Like I said, the Lions would just have to put this one in their back pocket no matter what the final score is. It might be 30-2 if they keep going. Swing and a fly to left field.
1: Foul ball.
0: Yep. Yeah, look at the puddle over there behind the third base dugout.
1: Well, that was there earlier.
0: Oh.
1: But the concrete is wet. And I was just looking at that bar earlier, and I said, well, there's no water hanging from the bar, so it's not too much, but it's starting to drip now. Yep. Got her.
0: A miss, foul tip
1: one
0: goes
1: out
0: into the glove of Ramsey. A strikeout of Lorelei Davis. One out.
5: Number 21, Rainey Willis.
0: Rainey Willis.
1: Rainy?
0: I think when she has a good day, they say it's a rainy day.
1: Well, I was going to say Rainey is hitting him in a rainy situation.
0: I like mine better.
1: Yeah. She had a rainy day.
0: Headlines.
1: It's
0: a rainy day.
1: And the sun was shining.
0: South Knox. Swing and a fly ball. That's going to be a base hit just over the third baseman.
1: Man.
0: I know. Everything's falling for them.
1: No pun intended, but when it rains, it pours.
0: Well, I like that one. 18-2. Another base hit. 1, 2, 3, 4, 5, 6, 7, at least
1: eight.
0: Seven. Eight base hits.
1: Yep. 1, 2, 3.
0: In this inning.
1: 5, 6, 7. No, 7. You're right. Two
0: had
1: walks.
0: To go with a couple of walks. Three walks, actually, in the inning. Ground ball up the middle. Lawson will step on. Oh, what was
1: runner's out. Left too soon. I think he's trying to get the game.
0: Oh, the runner was out. Okay.
1: Made her leave too soon.
0: Okay.
1: Two down.
0: It's been a while since I've seen that.
1: Yeah.
0: Yeah, so what happens is when you get a game like this, you want to get it over with, you let your runner
1: take off early.
0: And I'm sure they probably even told the umpire that.
1: Yeah.
0: Because it would be no more frustrating for the umpire not to call it, see it. There's a foul off. 18-2.
1: Yep.
0: But two outs. What's that? How do you score that?
1: Three unassisted.
0: Three unassisted.
1: She was the first, yeah.
0: Okay. Way to go, Macy.
1: Picked her off. Without a throw.
0: 11 runs in the inning. Foul off. So we wouldn't care if she gets on base, right? Because they're probably going to
1: do the same thing. Yeah.
0: So if she hits anything other than a home run, it might be the last batter of the inning. This is Maddie Short. Maddie's been hit by a pitch twice. Pop up. First baseman Macy Hembree drops it.
1: Mm.
0: I saw that one coming.
1: Yeah.
0: Macy was battling the raindrops and worried about slipping over there too, I think. And the ball just fell off her glove. 0-2 the count to Maddie Short. Boy, when we said we're going to get this one in.
1: We knew what we're
0: I don't
1: about.
0: Know. I mean.
1: We'll get it in.
0: We'll get it in. But if it would have to go 7, we may not have.
1: It would have been wet.
0: 0-2 the count here.
1: Would have been wet and sloppy.
0: Which is what it is now.
1: Yep.
0: Pitch coming. Foul ball off to the right side. I'm looking at the back. Oh, look at that. So Chloe Ramsey is the catcher, right?
1: Mm-hmm.
0: You know what? The back of her helmet has a bumper sticker that says?
1: I love umpires.
0: I love umpires. That'll get you a point or two.
1: Yeah. That's all the umpire sees right there on their helmet.
0: That's right there for the umpire. If you can't see that one, Swing and a miss, a strikeout. So 11 runs in the inning, and the Lions will come up here, which will most likely be the last inning of the ball game. It is bottom of the sixth coming up, but it's 18-2 now. South Knox on Razor Radio Sports. Napa Know
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0: Well, it looks like their pitcher, Kena Rewald, will finish this game. And she will win her 14th game of the year. Mm-hmm. Spartans winning 15. You don't see that a lot anymore. The Spartans will go to 15 wins, and the Lions will end the regular season with their four.
13: Number seven,
0: but
13: Jade Lawson.
0: I think we both agree. Here's Jade Lawson.
1: Mm-hmm.
0: That, there's first pitch coming. There's a 50-50 chance we could reach that sectional championship game.
1: Yep, you're right.
0: Got to get by Orleans, got to get by Reveille, but those are two teams that are possible.
1: Reveille will not be the same team we played the other night. I'm sure they'll be looking for revenge.
0: Pitch.
1: Base hit. Get down there.
0: Oh, it's foul ball.
1: Just foul.
0: Again, if it was the other team, that would be just fair.
1: Right on the line.
0: That one looked like it was no way going foul, but it did. And Jade continues to impress with that bat. Had a base hit, then did strike out, but aggressive hitter, Jade Lawson, 1-1 the count. Bottom of the sixth inning, a 16-run lead now for South Knox. High and outside, 1-1. I wouldn't have been surprised if the rain didn't stop for this pitcher this inning.
1: I was just thinking the same thing, just so she can throw.
0: Ball two, strike one. Here's the pitch, and it is strike two. I think umpire Bell is
1: strike
0: zone. Look at Jade.
1: Yeah.
0: She wears her emotions on her sleeve, and it may have been a little outside, Jade, but you know what?
1: Get ready to swing.
0: Get ready to swing, because if it's anywhere close, it's going to be a strike. Ball two, strike two. Swing and a fly ball center field.
1: Right
0: center
1: at her.
0: Fielder, right at her.
1: Played her perfect.
0: So an F8 for Jade, one out. Hit the ball well again.
1: Mm-hmm.
0: They have played flawless defense. It seemed like they've been everywhere they need to be. The Lions have hit the ball very well today.
13: Macy Hembry
0: with one out. The pitch, swinging a ground ball to second. Second baseman will field and throw, and two outs. So one more out to go in this one. And Chloe Lawson will bat. Chloe's grounded to that second baseman, Michaela Carey, a couple of times.
13: Now batting for Lions, number 21, Chloe Lawson.
0: Yeah, I can see where this team could win so many games.
1: Mm-hmm.
0: Their base running is really aggressive. Their defense is stellar. Good hitters. Chloe pops it up, and that may do it. It will. The third baseman has it, so a quick inning. Think about the length of time that South Knox was up to bat there in that sixth inning.
1: Oh, my goodness.
0: And the length of time the Lions had to bat in their last three innings. I mean, going up swinging early. So 18-2, the final. South Knox wins the final regular season game. And it'll be Monday night at North Davies. Ligonie will play Orleans at 6 o'clock. In the opening game of the sectional up there. Hope you can make it up there. Of course, we'll have the broadcast for you. But Hope you can make it up there for this team. I know 18-2 sounds embarrassing, but really and truly, it just really got away once the rain started coming, and the Lady Lions were hanging in there and could have been in there even more, but, well, it was not to be. So that's it for this one. It's 18-2. Back in a moment on Razor Radio Sports.
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0: Back at a wet Costello Field, Coach Josh Franklin joining us. And, Coach, in an 18-2 game, it seems odd that there are certainly things out there that you like, but it really got away in that one inning when the ball started getting wet. But nonetheless, I thought your team up and down the lineup hit the ball well. But you know what? Everything we said,
1: yeah.
0: If it was foul, it would have been fair for them. If it was, you know, hit somewhere else, but it just wasn't our game today. But we hit the ball well.
19: We definitely hit the ball well, and that was one thing that I think we carried from last night into today, was that we really put the bat on the ball well. We still got to alleviate some of the pop-ups where we're taking the visual approach on the ball, but we got to get more out from underneath it, more middle of it, middle top. Get those high pop flies. But I mean, Jade Lawson just hit a beautiful line drive shot just right to the center fielder. They did a good job of hitting gaps. This was, I'm not going to take away from our ladies, because the last 18 hours has been a lot of games. I mean, that's what, 10, 16 innings of softball since last night. I knew they were going to be tired today. You've got graduation, so not to make excuses for it, because that's not an excuse, but I think they're tired.
1: A lot of stuff going on, yeah.
19: Yeah, we've got the weekend to rest and come back and get ready for Orleans on Monday. So I just want them to keep being aggressive at the plate, bring that batting back into it, and I think we'll be just fine.
0: Well, let's take out the big inning that they had, of course. I like the way, outside of that first inning, you had a couple of hit batsman in a walk from Savannah, but I like the way Savannah came back through strikes. Jocelyn was outstanding until that inning got her. And Jocelyn hitting the ball right now, she's going in the right direction at the right time.
19: Oh, absolutely.
0: Both in the circle and at the bat, from the mindset, and you got to have that from your leadoff hitter.
19: Oh, for sure. And that was one of the things was, you know, we don't – that's why we kind of adjust the lineup every little bit, switch Ava and Jay, just – to not so much put pressure on one all the time, but to kind of mix that up. Jay's really excelled at the plate. She's really doing well from the circle. Ava last night just absolutely tore it up. A lot of the girls did. Like I said, I put a thing out on Facebook. I think we had RBIs scattered across, hits scattered across. Everyone contributed. We just rainy and tired today. I think that's the name of this story. It was competitive up until that last inning. I mean, it was 5-2, and
0: we had our chances. We left some runners on base, maybe that they didn't. So, but that's the way it goes. When you play a really good team,
1: it was a really good hitting team. Yeah,
19: yeah. They and that bad inning there. I mean, they just hit gaps, hit it in between where we weren't. We We had a couple that we probably should have executed on that we didn't. But again, I'm going to attribute that partly to weather, partly to just they're tired.
1: So what do we got to do differently, Coach, against Orleans to get by that game on Monday? I mean, it's so close the first time, and we let that slip.
19: Didn't hit that well.
1: Yeah.
19: I mean, honestly, I felt like we played kind of poor against Orleans, so to speak, from the batting standpoint. I think Bryn Loniger really carried the torch in that game as far as the hitting, the RBIs, just kind of the presence at the plate. But we bring this into it where you've got 6, 7, 8, 9 all contributing, hitting hard and whatnot. Mm-hmm. And then it's I think that will make a big change to it. We just gotta be ready for expect the ball every pitch, every play,
1: right,
19: and execute the little things. We did a good job of it for the first little bit, but we just failed to there toward the end. Orleans is not gonna, and they're not gonna go away.
1: Mm-hmm.
19: So we've gotta show up and play.
0: Well, the field, I know you guys were up here early yesterday morning and all day long, and then you played through the night, and had to be up here this morning. So I know for you, you're probably glad that this one's over with and move on somewhere else where they have to worry about the field.
19: Yeah,
0: up in North Davies.
19: Yeah, I tell you what, I'm going to be glad when we get this renovation done here at Costello. That way we don't have to worry about this kind of stuff anymore, because we'll have a much better drainage system, and we'll have a tarp on it, and the rainouts will be far and few between. So,
0: all right, well, a tough one today, at least the last three innings, but again, I think that there were a lot of good things to like, and we hope those things carry on to Monday night, and we'll see you Monday night.
19: Sounds good. Look forward to it.
1: Thanks, Coach.
0: Josh Franklin, and there you go.
19: Thank
0: Coach
19: you
0: Josh Franklin in a game that got away from us there in that sixth inning,
1: sixth
0: big
1: inning.
0: Time. Just everything went against us, and the final score 18-2. I don't know that you need to go through all whatever you
1: want
0: to go
1: through. Well, I tell you what we'll do. We'll just go players of the game, and then and then we'll get out of here and get ready for Monday. But we had three or four girls who I thought had some good positive moments. Jocelyn going 2-for-3 and scored a run. Savannah 2-for-3 with a double on RBI. So, you know, she's in and running, but I'm just going to go with Jocelyn. I thought that she played really well at short. I thought she pitched well up to that one point when she gave up a couple runs and then had a couple hits and got us going early. So we'll go with Junior Jocelyn, Jocelyn
0: All
1: Sims.
0: Right. Monday night, it's a new season.
1: Yes,
0: Coach and I will be up there at 6 o'clock. Game 1, Ligotti and Orleans at North Davies.
1: Mm-hmm.
0: Game 2 will be over on the General. Coach will be along with Mike DeCourcy, Bar Reeve, and Scholes. And let's enjoy the weekend, graduates.
1: Yes.
0: Congratulations.
1: Yes.
0: Good luck. Enjoy your time. And
1: good luck to all of them.
0: Yeah,
1: yep.
0: Good luck to every one of you. I know it's a bittersweet time. And we'll see many of you tonight and over the weekend. So, again, the final here, South Knox wins it 18-2 over Ligotti. And we hope you have a fantastic Memorial Day weekend. We'll see you Monday night on Razor Radio Sports.
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I'm definitely realizing how not being able to log into Facebook for 8 months saved me so much time in my life. Today is my first day back, and I've been staring at Facebook for hours. Ugh.

great part about being a guy. 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
12: Good afternoon, everyone. Here's your latest forecast from the ABK Flooring Weather Center. Showers moving in today with a high of 72. Tonight, scattered showers down to 62. Tomorrow, skies become partly sunny. Could see some scattered showers mostly early with a high of 78. Temperatures warming into the lower 80s on Sunday and again on Monday. And that's your latest forecast. I'm WTWO meteorologist Jesse Walk.
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0: 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I cannot believe Kyle Busch, you know, champion race car driver and husband and father, has passed away. 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
9: Good afternoon, everyone. Here's your latest forecast from the ABK Flooring Weather Center. Showers moving in today with a high of 72. Tonight, scattered showers down to 62. Tomorrow, skies become partly sunny. Could see some scattered showers mostly early with a high of 78. Temperatures warming into the lower 80s on Sunday and again on Monday. And that's your latest forecast. I'm WTWO meteorologist Jesse Walker.
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0: Hello, I'm Larry Lee with Ag Headline News on Brownfield. Michigan Representative and House Ag Committee member Kristen McDonald-Rivett says lawmakers need to get more serious about providing additional emergency relief for farmers.
1: The restriction of markets, the rising input costs, and now diesel in the cost that we have there is becoming a moment of crisis. I'm talking to farmers all the time who are running generational historic farms who are worried about closure.
0: Senate Ag Committee Chair John Bozeman says year-round E15 has enough support to pass the Senate on its own.
2: One of the number one priorities that we have to get done is the view of the Ag Committee and the majority leader, Senator Thune. Besides being majority leader, he's one of our most active members, and this is right at the very top of his list that needs to be done.
0: Don Weiss with the United Soybean Board says the new Farmer Support Hub connects available tools with financial support.
3: All resources under here are available at no cost. These are all funded through Soy Checkoff, making sure that farmers know that they have a lot of support out there.
0: Agronomist John Zook with Winfield United says first crop alfalfa is not what many farmers were hoping for, and the cooler than normal weather and pests are why.
4: And that might have attributed to maybe some advantages to the alfalfa weevil as far as just starting to skeletonize some of those early stems and not letting that alfalfa get off to a great start.
0: USDA is reporting a trio of new export sales. 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
5: 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Our reporters know that agriculture is not just an industry, it's a way of life. They ask the right questions, talk to the people who matter, and explain what today's news means for tomorrow's operation. From early morning chores to late night planning, Brownfield is there, on air, online, and on demand. When agriculture needs reliable news, it turns to one name, Brownfield Ag News. 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

0: Fleetwood Mac. I'm Kara here with my broken foot. I need to think of a better story on how I broke it. Every time I see someone, oh, how'd you break it? I'm like, I fell for no reason. What's a better reason? I kick somebody's butt at a bar in a fight. I was saving someone from drowning. I don't know.
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9: Good afternoon, everyone. Here's your latest forecast from the ABK Flooring Weather Center. Showers moving in today with a high of 72. Tonight, scattered showers down to 62. Tomorrow, skies become partly sunny. Could see some scattered showers mostly early with a high of 78. Temperatures warming into the lower 80s on Sunday and again on Monday. And that's your latest forecast. I'm WTWO meteorologist Jesse Walker.
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3: Congratulations to the class of 2026. 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
5: Good afternoon, everyone. Here's your latest forecast from the ABK Flooring Weather Center. Showers moving in today with a high of 72. Tonight, scattered showers down to 62. Tomorrow, skies become partly sunny. Could see some scattered showers mostly early with a high of 78. Temperatures warming into the lower 80s on Sunday and again on Monday. And that's your latest forecast. I'm WTWO meteorologist Jesse Walker.
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0: Boy, a lot of people heading into a three-day weekend. I'm not so fortunate, but I am so fortunate to have a fun job. And the job continues. I will get going. A big set next. Foreigner coming, Everclear, and a ton of great rock. Stick around for it.
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6: Good afternoon, everyone. Here's your latest forecast from the ABK Flooring Weather Center. Showers moving in today with a high of 72. Tonight, scattered showers down to 62. Tomorrow, skies become partly sunny. Could see some scattered showers mostly early with a high of 78. Temperatures warming into the lower 80s on Sunday and again on Monday. And that's your latest forecast. I'm WTWO meteorologist Jesse Walker.
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4: Good afternoon, everyone. Here's your latest forecast from the ABK Flooring Weather Center. Showers moving in today with a high of 72. Tonight, scattered showers down to 62. Tomorrow, skies become partly sunny. Could see some scattered showers mostly early with a high of 78. Temperatures warming into the lower 80s on Sunday and again on Monday. And that's your latest forecast. I'm WTWO meteorologist Jesse Walker.
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0: Neil Young's Old Man, part of your Friday soundtrack as we take a quick look at rock and roll history. Today, the 22nd of May, happened on this day in 71. The Rolling Stones' Sticky Fingers hits number one on the album charts on this day. In 76, Wings started a five-week run at number one on the singles charts with Silly Love Song. And it was on this day in 2003, Coldplay won the Songwriters of the Year honors at the 48th Annual Ivor Novello Awards, which celebrates composers. And in 09, White Stripes drummer Meg White married Jackson Smith at the Nashville home of Meg's ex-husband and bandmate, Jack White. That's just kind of weird, I think. That's a quick look at it, folks. Your Rock and Roll Almanac for the 22nd of May.
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5: Good afternoon, everyone. Here's your latest forecast from the ABK Flooring Weather Center. Showers moving in today with a high of 72. Tonight, scattered showers down to 62. Tomorrow, skies become partly sunny. Could see some scattered showers mostly early with a high of 78. Temperatures warming into the lower 80s on Sunday and again on Monday. And that's your latest forecast. I'm WTWO meteorologist Jesse Walker.
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0: Heart, part of your Friday soundtrack on The Greg Stone Show. Coming up next hour, the Daily Haircut and the Word of the Day. Are you ready for all of this? So much excitement on your Friday, plus music from, how about some Black Sabbath? I got time for that, that's for sure. That's coming up next hour on The Greg Stone Show.
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7: Good afternoon, everyone. Here's your latest forecast from the ABK Flooring Weather Center. Showers moving in today with a high of 72. Tonight, scattered showers down to 62. Tomorrow, skies become partly sunny. Could see some scattered showers mostly early with a high of 78. Temperatures warming into the lower 80s on Sunday and again on Monday. And that's your latest forecast. I'm WTWO meteorologist Jesse Walker.
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2: 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I'm Brian Emmons with the Razor 94.5 News. Washington Police Department and Daviess County Sheriff's Office are partnering with the Indiana Criminal Justice Institute to urge Hoosiers to buckle up as part of the National Click It or Ticket campaign. Now through May 31st, officers will work overtime to ensure drivers and passengers are using their seatbelts and children are properly secured. The overtime patrols are funded by the National Highway Traffic Safety Administration. Other area law enforcement, including Vincennes Police and Knox County Sheriff's Office, are also participating in the campaign. Police say a Jasper woman died Wednesday night when an intoxicated driver veered left of center into the path of her vehicle on State Road 64 in Dubois County. Dead is 36-year-old Dana Strohmeyer. Two juveniles in Strohmeyer's vehicle were transported to Deaconess Memorial Hospital. The driver of the other vehicle, 37-year-old Nathan Simpson of Evanston, is charged with operating a vehicle while intoxicated, resulting in a death. Authorities say additional charges are expected as the investigation continues. The Indiana Department of Transportation says nearly 1 million Hoosiers are expected to hit the roads this Memorial Day weekend. Drivers are urged to plan ahead for heavy traffic. To ease congestion, NDOT will temporarily lift most highway restrictions starting today at noon, but officials remind motorists to buckle up, drive sober, and slow down in permanent work zones. The American 250 Revolutionary Lantern Relay is continuing through Southwest Indiana. The lantern was displayed this month at two area Rotary Club meetings. It was at the Washington Rotary Club on Wednesday, May 13th, and the Rotary Club of Vincennes on the 19th. The lantern is part of Indiana's America 250 celebration. It represents the lights displayed at Boston's Old North Church on April 18th, 1775. Those signals came ahead of the start of the American Revolution. The relay is connected to the broader American 250 observance, which marks the nation's 250th.

0: 50th anniversary. Researchers from Harvard and Stanford ranked Indiana's reading recovery as one of the tops in the nation. Early evidence the state's science of reading reforms are improving literacy rates for Hoosier children. The education scorecard released last week ranked Indiana 6th out of 35 states studied for reading gains made between 2022 and 2025. The report used state and national assessment data for 35 million students enrolled in grades 3 through 8 nationwide to chart how well states are recovering from what researchers term as the learning recession. In one obituary to report, Brent J. Perkins of Washington passed away on Wednesday, May 20th. Visitation for Brent will be held on Monday, May 25th at Goodwin Seavers Funeral Home in Washington. A celebration of life service will follow beginning at 1 p.m., also at the funeral home, with Pastor Tom Watson officiating. Brent J. Perkins was 61 years old. And that's the news for May 22nd. I'm Brian Emmons reporting.
1: A good education is much more than a technical knowledge of algebra, English, history, literature, arts, and sciences. It also challenges students to learn to think, to analyze the problems at hand, and to search for the right solutions. The members of the class of 2026 are ready to put their education to work, and we offer them our best wishes for success in the years ahead.
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4: Good afternoon, everyone. Here's your latest forecast from the ABK Flooring Weather Center. Showers moving in today with a high of 72. Tonight, scattered showers down to 62. Tomorrow, skies become partly sunny. Could see some scattered showers mostly early with a high of 78. Temperatures warming into the lower 80s on Sunday and again on Monday. And that's your latest forecast. I'm WTWO meteorologist Jesse Walker.
5: 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So here's another.

0: REO on the Greg Stone Show. Coming up, we've got a classic from Night Ranger on the Daily Haircut, a song that was inspired by a cover of Rolling Stone magazine that featured the Thompson Twins and The Cure. That's what inspired this Daily Haircut track we've got coming up. Plus, don't forget, we've got two firsts for you this weekend. That's right, it's a double play weekend as we remember those that gave the ultimate sacrifice in defense of this country.
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7: Good afternoon, everyone. Here's your latest forecast from the ABK Flooring Weather Center. Showers moving in today with a high of 72. Tonight, scattered showers down to 62. Tomorrow, skies become partly sunny. Could see some scattered showers mostly early with a high of 78. Temperatures warming into the lower 80s on Sunday and again on Monday. And that's your latest forecast. I'm WTWO meteorologist Jesse Walk.
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0: off of 1983's Midnight Madness, and you can still rock in America. Former Deep Purple singer Glenn Hughes can be heard if you listen closely enough. Singing backups on that. It's Greg Stone, and the Daily Haircut takes suggestions. If there's a track that you want to hear from the 80s or early 90s that we're not playing on the Haircut, hit me up on my Facebook page at Stony Boy Radio.
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8: Good afternoon, everyone. Here's your latest forecast from the ABK Flooring Weather Center. Showers moving in today with a high of 72. Tonight, scattered showers down to 62. Tomorrow, skies become partly sunny. Could see some scattered showers mostly early with a high of 78. Temperatures warming into the lower 80s on Sunday and again on Monday. And that's your latest forecast. I'm WTWO meteorologist Jesse Walker.
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0: Can't wait for that tour this summer. A little AC/DC for you on the Greg Stone Show, part of your Memorial Day weekend soundtrack. I've got the word of the day. Are you ready to learn something? Today's word is...
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8: Good afternoon, everyone. Here's your latest forecast from the ABK Flooring Weather Center. Showers moving in today with a high of 72. Tonight, scattered showers down to 62. Tomorrow, skies become partly sunny. Could see some scattered showers mostly early with a high of 78. Temperatures warming into the lower 80s on Sunday and again on Monday. And that's your latest forecast. I'm WTWO meteorologist Jesse Walker.
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1: WRZR News, news you want with people you know. I'm Brian Emmons with the Razor 94.5 News. Washington Police Department and Daviess County Sheriff's Office are partnering with the Indiana Criminal Justice Institute to urge Hoosiers to buckle up as part of the National Click It or Ticket campaign. Now through May 31st, officers will work overtime to ensure drivers and passengers are using their seatbelts and children are properly secured. The overtime patrols are funded by the National Highway Traffic Safety Administration. Other area law enforcement, including Vincennes Police and Knox County Sheriff's Office, are also participating in the campaign. Police say a Jasper woman died Wednesday night when an intoxicated driver veered left of center into the path of her vehicle on State Road 64 in Dubois County. Dead is 36-year-old Dana Strohmeyer. Two juveniles in Strohmeyer's vehicle were transported to Deaconess Memorial Hospital. The driver of the other vehicle, 37-year-old Nathan Simpson of Evanston, is charged with operating a vehicle while intoxicated, resulting in a death. Authorities say additional charges are expected as the investigation continues. The Indiana Department of Transportation says nearly 1 million Hoosiers are expected to hit the roads this Memorial Day weekend. Drivers are urged to plan ahead for heavy traffic. To ease congestion, NDOT will temporarily lift most highway restrictions starting today at noon, but officials remind motorists to buckle up, drive sober, and slow down in permanent work zones. The American 250 Revolutionary Lantern Relay is continuing through Southwest Indiana. The lantern was displayed this month at two area Rotary Club meetings. It was at the Washington Rotary Club on Wednesday, May 13th, and the Rotary Club of Vincennes on the 19th. The lantern is part of Indiana's America 250 celebration. It represents the lights displayed at Boston's Old North Church on April 18th, 1775. Those signals came ahead of the start of the American Revolution. The relay is connected to the broader American 250 observance, which marks the nation's 250th anniversary. Researchers from Harvard and Stanford ranked Indiana's reading recovery as one of the tops in the nation. Early evidence, the state's science of reading reforms are improving literacy rates for Hoosier children. The education scorecard released last week ranked Indiana 6th out of 35 states studied for reading gains made between 2022 and 2025. The report used state and national assessment data for 35 million students enrolled in grades 3 through 8 nationwide to chart how well states are recovering from what researchers term as the learning recession. In one obituary to report, Brent J. Perkins of Washington passed away on Wednesday, May 20th. Visitation for Brent will be held on Monday, May 25th at Goodwin Seavers Funeral Home in Washington. A celebration of life service will follow beginning at 1 p.m., also at the funeral home with Pastor Tom Watson officiating. Brent J. Perkins was 61 years old. And that's the news for May 22nd. I'm Brian Emmons reporting.
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3: Here's your weather forecast from the ABK Flooring Weather Center for this evening. Showers likely, possibly a thunderstorm. Cloudy with an overnight low of 61. Look for that chance of showers before 10 a.m. tomorrow morning. Cloudy, then gradually becoming mostly sunny with an afternoon high near 78. Tomorrow night, partly cloudy, low around 62. And for Sunday, a chance of showers, possibly a thunderstorm. Mostly cloudy with a high near 81.
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It's Friday. It's a three-day weekend, and this is the Razor Burn. We are rocking into the weekend on the Razor. 94.5 WRZR. I'm your host, Dwayne Shake. 1 hour for the drive home of In Your Face. Good classic rock. That's what we specialize in. Hope you got big plans this weekend. I hope it stays dry. Congratulations to the graduates. Lots of graduation parties this weekend. And poolside get-togethers. Race day Sunday, the Indianapolis 500. You can hear flag-to-flag coverage at 11 a.m. Sunday morning on our sister station, Memories 107.9 WAMW. We're going to keep you rocking now with Metallica on the Razor.

0: Yep, that's Joan Jett rocking out and getting rid of a little pent-up anger. 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I'm Dwayne Shake, keeping you company on this Friday afternoon, taking you home with all of the best rock on your drive home show. 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
4: 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Here's your weather forecast from the ABK Flooring Weather Center for this evening. Showers likely, possibly a thunderstorm. Cloudy with an overnight low of 61. Look for that chance of showers before 10 a.m. tomorrow morning. Cloudy, then gradually becoming mostly sunny with an afternoon high near 78. Tomorrow night, partly cloudy, low around 62. And for Sunday, a chance of showers, possibly a thunderstorm. Mostly cloudy with a high near 81.
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0: cheers. 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For the graduates of 2026, that's tea and lemonade I'm talking about, of course. 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Dwayne Shake and the Razor Burn. We do this every Friday afternoon, just in your face, rock and roll, as the weekend is here. It's a three-day weekend for most. Man, am I ready for one? How about you? How about you? Line forms to the left, right? Tune in for race coverage Sunday on our sister station, Memories 107.9. It is the greatest spectacle in racing. The 110th running of the Indianapolis 500 that starts at 11 a.m. Sunday morning on Memories 107.9. And once again, we congratulate the graduating class of 2026 this weekend. Lots of graduation parties and celebrations. Another one in the books, another school year winding down, if you can believe that. It just flies by. It really does. We got your forecast coming up in just a little bit. I do want to remind you to circle some dates on your calendar, June 18, 19, and 20. It's the Ligoti Summerfest, and boy, it's fast approaching. This year's Summerfest features great live music from Alex Miller of American Idol on Friday, June 19th. And on Saturday, June 20th, our friends, our favorites, Dirty Deeds USA, the Ultimate Extreme AC/DC tribute, is coming back to Ligoti to rock on Saturday, June 20th. So make sure you set aside that weekend and join us. We'll be in downtown Ligoti all weekend with the annual Ligoti Summerfest, June 18, 19, and 20th.
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3: 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Here's your weather forecast from the ABK Flooring Weather Center for this evening. Showers likely, possibly a thunderstorm. Cloudy with an overnight low of 61. Look for that chance of showers before 10 a.m. tomorrow morning. Cloudy, then gradually becoming mostly sunny with an afternoon high near 78. Tomorrow night, partly cloudy, low around 62. And for Sunday, a chance of showers, possibly a thunderstorm. Mostly cloudy with a high near 81.
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0: That's one of my favorites from Journey. Only the Young, as we close out another Razor Bird on the Razor 94.5 WRZR. Thank you for letting us tag along for your drive home today. Hope you enjoyed the music. We still got more coming up, but that's going to do it for me. I'm going to scoot out and get ready and enjoy the three-day weekend. 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
2: 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Today we salute the class of 2026 and encourage them to keep learning and growing, to tackle life with curiosity and courage. Congratulations to you on a job well done.
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1: Here's your weather forecast from the ABK Flooring Weather Center for this evening. Showers likely, possibly a thunderstorm. Cloudy with an overnight low of 61. Look for that chance of showers before 10 a.m. tomorrow morning. Cloudy, then gradually becoming mostly sunny with an afternoon high near 78. Tomorrow night, partly cloudy, low around 62. And for Sunday, a chance of showers, possibly a thunderstorm. Mostly cloudy with a high near 81.
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0: you get a chance to see Triumph drop their magic power, you do so. They're getting great reviews as they're out on the road on this reunion tour. You're listening to The Greg Stone Show, and it's time to play the game. A stone cold fact or a bunch of stony baloney. Are you ready? Okay, here we go. Idiot, imbecile, and moron were once highly used medical terms. Idiot, imbecile, and moron were once highly used medical terms. Stone cold fact, or is that a bunch of stony baloney? I got your answer coming up, plus music from Poison and Kansas.
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8: Here's your weather forecast from the ABK Flooring Weather Center for this evening. Showers likely, possibly a thunderstorm. Cloudy with an overnight low of 61. Look for that chance of showers before 10 a.m. tomorrow morning. Cloudy, then gradually becoming mostly sunny with an afternoon high near 78. Tomorrow night, partly cloudy, low around 62. And for Sunday, a chance of showers, possibly a thunderstorm. Mostly cloudy with a high near 81.
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0: The Police on the Greg Stone Show, part of your Memorial Day weekend soundtrack as we wrap up Stone Cold Fact or a bunch of Stony Baloney. That idiot, imbecile, and moron were all once highly used medical terms. That is a Stone Cold Fact. Right around 1910, they were created to classify adults with intellectual disabilities. An idiot, according to this this chart back in 1910, was an adult with a mental age of 3 or younger, an imbecile between 4 and 7, and a moron, who was the highest functioning category for adults with mental disabilities, functioned at the ages of 8 to 12. Yeah, that's how they classified adults with mental disabilities back in the day. And then right around 1911, a year after this list came out, people started misusing the words and using them as slurs. Moron, imbecile, and idiot. Which one's yours? Oh, mine's the moron. He's the smart one. It's Greg Stone. I got a couple headed your way here in just a few moments. We'll hear from Journey on this double play weekend.
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8: Here's your weather forecast from the ABK Flooring Weather Center for this evening. Showers likely, possibly a thunderstorm. Cloudy with an overnight low of 61. Look for that chance of showers before 10 a.m. tomorrow morning. Cloudy, then gradually becoming mostly sunny with an afternoon high near 78. Tomorrow night, partly cloudy, low around 62. And for Sunday, a chance of showers, possibly a thunderstorm. Mostly cloudy with a high near 81.
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0: couple from Journey on this double play weekend. You're going to hear double plays all weekend long. A matter of fact, thanks for being here. We'll get back to it in just a few moments. We've got people in the neighborhood to meet.
1: This is an important notice to all U.S. taxpayers. 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
6: Here's your weather forecast from the ABK Flooring Weather Center for this evening. Showers likely, possibly a thunderstorm. Cloudy with an overnight low of 61. Look for that chance of showers before 10 a.m. tomorrow morning. Cloudy, then gradually becoming mostly sunny with an afternoon high near 78. Tomorrow night, partly cloudy, low around 62. And for Sunday, a chance of showers, possibly a thunderstorm. Mostly cloudy with a high near 81.
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If someone says, do you remember 20 years ago? You have to think what year that was? Welcome. 94.5, The Razor. Classic Rock.

0: Classic track from Queen, part of your Memorial Day weekend soundtrack as we travel to Maryland to meet this guy from New Jersey.
1: Oh, who are the people in your neighborhood? The people that you meet each day.
0: Just a reminder that there's cameras everywhere, especially in a Walmart. Last month, 36-year-old man from New Jersey named Anthony ignited a grocery cart full of fireworks in the children's clothing section of a Walmart in Maryland. This was to cover up a jewelry heist. That's right, a well-thought-out plan to steal jewelry from Walmart. The chaos was crazy. Fireworks started going off. Customers started fleeing. They thought somebody was shooting a gun. Anthony broke into the jewelry counter while all this chaos was happening, stole multiple pieces of jewelry worth about 10 grand, all on camera. Yeah, with no mask, had his alma mater on a T-shirt where he went to college. This guy went to college, and this is his plan. He stole $10,000 worth of jewelry, but did $10 million worth of damage due to the fire, the inventory that was destroyed, and the cleanup cost. Nobody was hurt. Anthony, though, is facing multiple charges, first-degree arson, and manufacturing an explosive device. Dumb-da-dumb-dumb-dumb. Man. And it's not like, you know, you should have went to a real jewelry store. Yeah, but I don't think it would have worked at a real jewelry store. They got cameras. They got cameras everywhere, people. Everywhere. Step off.
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0: Here's your weather forecast from the ABK Flooring Weather Center for this evening. Showers likely, possibly a thunderstorm. Cloudy with an overnight low of 61. Look for that chance of showers before 10 a.m. tomorrow morning. Cloudy, then gradually becoming mostly sunny with an afternoon high near 78. Tomorrow night, partly cloudy, low around 62. And for Sunday, a chance of showers, possibly a thunderstorm. Mostly cloudy with a high near 81.
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0: Well, the Montreal Canadiens won big time last night in the Eastern Conference Championship Series against Carolina. The Avs will have game two. That's in Denver tonight versus the Las Vegas Golden Knights. The Knights are up 1-0. Good luck to the Avs tonight. You know that's my team. That game's on ESPN. You're listening to The Greg Stone Show. We'll come back to from the Talking Heads on this double play weekend.
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5: Here's your weather forecast from the ABK Flooring Weather Center for this evening. Showers likely, possibly a thunderstorm. Cloudy with an overnight low of 61. Look for that chance of showers before 10 a.m. tomorrow morning. Cloudy, then gradually becoming mostly sunny with an afternoon high near 78. Tomorrow night, partly cloudy, low around 62. And for Sunday, a chance of showers, possibly a thunderstorm. Mostly cloudy with a high near 81.
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0: couple from the Talking Heads on this Double Play weekend as we remember those that gave the ultimate sacrifice in defense of this country. It is a Memorial Day weekend, a Double Play Memorial Day weekend all weekend long. Double plays from your favorite artists like the Talking Heads. And we'll come back with more Double Plays, and I'll talk to you on your Memorial Day. We'll be here on Monday. Same stony time, same stony place.
1: 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Byron Allen debuts tonight at 11:30 on CBS. So if you want cutting-edge topical comedy, go elsewhere. Strauss Family Creamery has issued a recall for certain flavors of its organic desserts due to the presence of metal fragments. The flavors include mint copper chip, cookies and zinc, and aluminum sorbet. Trader Joe's plans to open at least 25 new locations this year. Among all of them, they'll have 15 parking spaces. And King Charles was pooped on by a seagull. Or as seagulls call that, a royal flush. This is not headline news.
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10: Here's your weather forecast from the ABK Flooring Weather Center for this evening. Showers likely, possibly a thunderstorm. Cloudy with an overnight low of 61. Look for that chance of showers before 10 a.m. tomorrow morning. Cloudy, then gradually becoming mostly sunny with an afternoon high near 78. Tomorrow night, partly cloudy, low around 62. And for Sunday, a chance of showers, possibly a thunderstorm. Mostly cloudy with a high near 81.
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